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0: 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No. And I do not like that. It's in the trending report. Ben Affleck. This happened to him. He just learned about it, right?
2: Exactly.
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2: So do you appreciate it? Do you like it when your friends try to set you up? I think the answer is no. There's too much pressure because of collateral damage if it doesn't go well.
3: Respectfully, I disagree. But Anna Navarro from The View revealed that she tried to basically play matchmaker for Ben Affleck and Shakira. Side note, she's never met Ben Affleck before, but she was at a Shakira concert. Matt Damon was there, who is Ben's best friend, and she pitched the idea to him. And then Matt said that it would be complicated. Okay. Entertainment Tonight asked Ben about it while he was promoting his new Netflix movie, Animals. He had no idea, and he finds this stuff out from reporters, like on the red carpet. Like, he literally had no idea about any of this. And he said, I don't really ever get set up. And then he basically said dating is just not a big priority in his life right now. But I feel like when someone is single, everybody around them treats it like a problem that needs to be fixed. But my question is it okay to set up a friend who never even asked to be set up? Like, Ben Affleck didn't ask for this, but I think it's I think it's such a compliment that people are wanting to set him up. I mean, especially with Shakira, like, she's amazing.
2: Well, that's a whole different universe. But people, like, some people like the pre-screen of being set up with somebody that you know. However, what happens more often than not is that one of your friends is like, oh, so-and-so is single, let me set you up. And I think that's insulting. Just the only common denominator is that we're single and you think that we're going to hit it off and be a match. That's more common. And I think that is an insult.
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0: 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So, Tanya, this is interesting because you were telling me that you've got a friend who likes a guy. Is she with the guy who's got the dog?
1: They're dating. They're not like exclusive.
0: They're dating.
1: Yeah.
0: Next.

0: these beautiful things that I've got.
1: Mix 97. You were telling me that you've got a friend who likes a guy. Are you seeing the guy? Is she with the guy who's got the dog?
2: They're dating. They're not like exclusive.
1: They're dating.
2: Yeah.
1: But he's got a dog and she's not a dog person. She's trying to learn how to like dogs.
2: Yes. So he has a dog and he's obsessed with his dog. He actually has a black lab. So it's like a bigger dog. Okay.
1: So far you're telling my story.
2: Yes. She's not dating you. But she's not afraid of dogs. She's just like not a dog person. You know when like the dogs go up to her, she kind of like taps them very like gently. She's not warm and fuzzy with them. So she's using my dog Sunny as like exposure therapy to like come over and help her like kind of get over this thing that she has with dogs because of this guy that she's dating. And I'm like, why do we always go to these extreme lengths to like be something
1: that
2: we're not?
1: So extreme to try and like a dog. I mean, I like that she's making the effort. This is like me and kids. When my friends ask me to hold their brand new babies, I am terrified and scared. I don't know what to do. I'm so out of place.
2: Yeah.
1: I don't know how to hold them. I want to give them back quickly, but I'm nervous about the transaction of giving them back, the time, you know, like the handover. So I understand. I mean, if I was dating somebody with kids, I'd have to have exposure to some kids.
2: Yes.
1: Who's got them around here? Mark, I'd be coming over to see you and Amy.
3: I mean, my kids are white. I got one in college, one's a senior in high school. So.
2: Wrong.
1: Well, you can tell me the stories about newborns.
3: Okay, great.
1: You can remember.
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0: This is Mix 97. So, Ruby, I find this so interesting. And I have friends, female friends, that they trade clothes, they borrow clothes all the time. Yes, Tanya, I have friends. So what happened with your sister?
1: Yeah, basically, my sisters, we've always shared clothes since we were young. Now we don't live together anymore. They used to be my roommates, but they live 6 minutes away, okay? And they still take my clothes, specifically my youngest sister. The other day I was in their garage and I see a bunch of my clothes, including like one of my favorite tank tops, this really cute summer dress. And I was like, what's this bag? And she's like, oh, I'm going to donate it to Goodwill. And I was like, that's my clothes. She's like, yeah, but you don't even remember you had it. And I'm like, it's mine to decide when I want to donate, not yours.
0: That is definitely a line crossed. It's
1: Thank
0: one
1: you.
0: Thing to take your clothes and not tell you and then put them back. But it's another thing then to like essentially re-gift or re-donate them or re-give them away to another party just because I think you don't like them. I think you don't think about them. Like, I know for a fact there are certain clothes of mine I never wear because I want them to be always great.
1: Yes.
0: Like, I don't wear them. It's like
1: Wait,
0: that special
1: really?
0: Shirt. Yeah, there are a couple shirts I don't wear ever because they're special shirts. And if somebody wants to borrow any of my stuff, I'm very specific about what they can borrow because sometimes it doesn't come back.
1: Exactly.
0: It often doesn't come back.
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1: Tony, my friend, very talented. So many things. Sports, as you would admit, not your wheelhouse, especially the play-by-play. There's a new challenge on social that Tanya tried with your husband. It is hysterical. We have to play some of the audio back. It's being called the Wife Commentary Challenge, and you're actually brilliant at it. Next hour.
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Mix 97. Okay, so Olivia Rodrigo, you've probably seen on social media, if you haven't been to a show of hers, that she's playing that giant pink heart-shaped guitar. Tanya has some details in just a few.

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1: 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Olivia Rodrigo out on tour. She's doing her thing. She has the dissolving dress, rains, and that's people are loving that. I'm seeing that all over social.
2: It's so cool.
1: And the other thing people are talking about is this giant heart-shaped pink guitar. Tanya got some background on that. What's
2: yes.
1: up?
2: So it's exactly what you said. It's a pink and it's shaped like a heart and it's impossible to miss. But it turns out that this guitar was made by Luis Munoz, who runs this tiny repair shop. Okay. So he was working as Olivia's guitar tech when her team asked him to make her a custom guitar. He built this whole thing by hand. It took 5 prototypes to get the heart shape just right. He says it had to look cool, but it also had to be comfortable to play. And most importantly, it needed to sound good. And he said, I've only got one shot and it has to be made with love.
1: Yeah, it's very cool. I think that, you know, those stories are, I love hearing that behind the scenes stuff.
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0: We have a caller on the line, Karen. She's got a Halloween trick-or-treat issue about her kids wanting to go to a different neighborhood for bigger treats. So does she give in to this or not? And what does that other street think about you just showing up?
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1: Karen, so I understand it's your kids. They want to go to a different neighborhood for bigger treats. What do you say to them?
2: Well, first of all, I don't want to drive my kids across town just so they can get better candy. You know what I mean? Like, when I was a kid, you put on your costume, you grabbed a pillowcase, and you walked around your own neighborhood, you know? You went to your neighbor's houses, you said trick-or-treat, and whatever they gave you, that was your candy.
1: Here's what I hear when you say that, and I think you're right. When you say, when I was a kid, there are so few things these days that we can actually say when I was a kid and then have them experience. Because with, you know, AI and with phones and with social, you can't say, I mean, you're not going to be able to take that stuff away from them. But this, I know it's probably not popular with the kids, your kids especially, but I don't think that's such a bad idea. It's your neighborhood. It's your street. Going to do it in your community is part of Halloween. Not going to take from others.
3: Not streets. When you're all of your friends and their parents are taking them to the big size.
1: But how do the people on that street feel about all these intruders? I don't know
3: if they
1: love it.
3: I'm sure they do, because there's those streets that are like the Halloween streets, and they prepare for like all the trick-or-treaters to come and take all their candy. They're like built for it.
1: It's up to you. I think you know what you really want to do deep down inside. The question is, do you cave? Keep us posted. Happy Halloween.
2: Thank you. Thank you so much, Ryan. I appreciate you. I appreciate you.
1: Thank you. I appreciate you.
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2: So, Tanya, it's called the Wife Commentary Challenge. That's what's called on TikTok?
3: Yes. So you're kind of saying what you're seeing on the TV without really knowing any, having any football knowledge.
2: Here's the audio of the video.
4: They threw it to this guy who caught it and, let me
5: see.
4: What
5: yard line are they on?
4: He was far. Yeah, number five. He was by the 40.
5: No, he couldn't be by the 40.
4: 10? 10, by the 10.
2: Wait, can you not see the numbers?
3: No, they look, and his seat was covering, respectfully.
4: I think the red has red has it. He handed it, Todd just... Why do they run into the pile of men? Like,
5: yes,
4: it doesn't make
5: sense. You gotta run.
2: That is my favorite. Why do they run into the pile of men? You know, they're trying to avoid the men. That's what they're trying to do.
5: Like, not
4: why would you run around them? Why are we running through them? Very stupid to run into a pile of men.
2: Right. But this is a very practical. Actually, I'm on your side.
3: Thank you.
2: It's a practical question. You know, you're asking the right questions if you don't know.
4: You should run around them.
5: So it opens up the path.
4: Because then you can run farther.
2: Yeah. Did he make the whole game with you, or did he just bail?
3: Well, I got to a touchdown, and then we ended it.
2: Okay.
4: And number nine has it, passes it. Another guy running. Oh, wow, he's running. He's running far. He got a touchdown.
5: He did, number seven.
2: Success in the challenge.
3: I actually learned something. I learned the difference between a pass and a run doing this with him. So I think if I do it more, I actually will learn, like, a little bit about football.
2: Plus, if I listen to your progression there, you're going to be great at this, and you're going to love the game. The two of you are going to have a new thing to do together, and I'm very excited for your coupleship.
3: That's cute. Thank you.
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0: Quinny's Best Variety Mix 97. Good morning. It is 5:40. You're waking up with the Mix Morning Crew. Jody Jenkins, Miriam Sirkal. It is Thursday, October the 15th. And a cooler start to the day. We're heading into some cooler days, that's for sure. Staff meteorologist Kevin Williams will have full weather details coming up at 6:37. We can tell you sun and cloud today, only a high of 12.9 at our studios.
1: Good morning. And yes, it is a little bit chillier than yesterday. How are you doing, Jody?
0: I'm doing good. I've got my Starbucks. Just went and saw the crew down on North Front, so I'm feeling good. You?
1: Nice, well rested. I had a day off yesterday, so I'm really grateful for that. Had my had to take my daughter Diana to a doctor's appointment, so you know how that goes. Took up over nearly 2 hours, and because it was almost, well, the 15th of October, we went out and got her Halloween costume. So I'm pretty happy about that. I didn't leave it till the last minute. So this year she's going to be dressed as one of the characters from Paw Patrol.
0: Which one?
1: Sky, because it's the only one that's pink. And it's, she's in love with that right now. And it was really nice to see all the kids yesterday with their parents buying the costumes. Because I thought, yep, we got 2 weeks left to go. So,
0: did you get that at Spirit Halloween?
1: I didn't. Actually, I went out to Walmart. So we did that and a few groceries as well, because they have a very good toddler section. So, that was my go-to.
0: Spirit Halloween has some costumes that my kids told me. I haven't been in there, but my kids, who are young, 7, 10, and 12, they told me there's some costumes there that, Dad, they're very inappropriate.
1: Yes, I went there with my daughter, and I decided I couldn't go again, not because of the costumes, but they have these Halloween animatronics, and are they ever scary for the little ones.
0: Well, the costumes that my kids were referring to weren't scary.
1: They weren't scary, but they were
0: inappropriate.
1: They weren't covering much. When I saw it, I thought, oh, wow, that's like an adult Halloween party.
0: If you want to know more about these costumes and you haven't been in there, you can give us a call, 613-962-9700. We will be more than happy to share what we saw. 542, good morning.
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2: Good morning. Some sun, some cloud, and a bit of a breeze as we head to a high of 12 degrees today. Right now, we're sitting at 9. I'm Elena Cameron with your Mix 97 news update. 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
2: It was a packed Jerry Masterson Center Wednesday evening as people gathered to hear from candidates wanting to represent Belleville's Thurlow Ward in the upcoming election. After hearing from school board trustees and council candidates, the night moved to a mayoral debate with Neil Ellis, Paul Fleming, and Don Metzger. Metzger says the city needs to refocus on balancing the budget.
5: My main platform is to serve the community as best I can. I'm not going to pull any punches. What I say is what I mean.
2: More on the evening at quintynews.com. Bay of Quinty MPP Tyler Alsop squeezed a lot of information into a short presentation to a breakfast meeting of the Belleville Chamber of Commerce yesterday, but one topic drew the most attention.
6: The need for a new 401 interchange for East End Belleville running into and out of the expanding industrial park has been discussed for several years. And Wednesday, at a breakfast meeting of the city's Chamber of Commerce, MPP Tyler Alsop said the Belleville East Arterial Road, or BEAR, is very much part of the discussion amongst government officials in Toronto. Work on widening the highway to 6 lanes with room for 8 already underway in the area, and the BEAR would be part of the widening as it becomes a reality over the next several years. Alsop told chamber members he could not guarantee it yet, but felt very positive that his government would pay for the new interchange and road. John Spitters, Quinty News.
2: The federal government says it plans to extend funding to provinces and territories for mental health, addictions, and home care by 1 year. Health Minister Marjorie Michel said in a social media post last night that the announced extension represents $1.2 billion in funding. Her post came as all provincial and territorial health ministers gather in Winnipeg for a meeting today before they're joined by Michel on Friday. They'd expressed worry about profound effects on patients and healthcare jobs if federal funding agreements aren't renewed in this year's budget. America's ambassador to Canada says U.S. officials are closely watching Canadian politicians for signs of election interference ahead of the pivotal U.S. midterms next month. During a recent interview on the Really Big Show podcast, Pete Hoekstra said Industry Minister Melanie Joly made comments about targeting retaliatory tariffs at, quote, politically sensitive states. Joly pushed back Wednesday, telling reporters Canada would never engage in election interference and would never accept interference done to us. She said she's been to the U.S. in recent months to drum up investment and expects to report some good news soon. And the route is changing for Belleville's Santa Claus Parade. The parade on Sunday, November 22nd, will start at King George Square and move south along North Front Street and Pinnacle Street until ending at Bridge Street East. Ongoing construction makes the previous route along Bridge Street West and East unusable. And that's news. 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Highway 49, south of York Road, Desaronto. Cloud49.ca. Last night in the NHL, Montreal lost 5-4 in Washington. Tonight, the Ottawa Senators welcome the New York Islanders. The Toronto Maple Leafs host the Buffalo Sabres. Major League Baseball playoffs, the Milwaukee Brewers took a commanding 3-0 lead in the National League Championship Series with a 6-2 victory over the LA Dodgers last night. They can sweep the series tonight. Also, the Cleveland Guardians are home to the Tampa Bay Rays with that series tied 1-1. Another week of the NFL picks up tonight. The Thursday night game has Seattle visiting Denver. MLS, Toronto FC and Orlando SC finished in a 3-3 draw. CF Montreal lost 3-0 to Atlanta United. Junior C hockey tonight. The Picton Pirates are home to the Napanee Raiders. And in NBA preseason play, the Toronto Raptors complete a home-and-home with the New York Knicks in the Big Apple. 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Sun and cloud, a little breeze today, the high 12 degrees. Increasing cloud tonight, chance of showers or even a thunderstorm, windy, the low 8. Tomorrow, mostly cloudy, chance of showers, perhaps a thunderstorm, windy and 19, the high, but the temperature dropping through the afternoon. Saturday, sunny but cool, the high only 9 degrees. Right now, it's 9. 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
9: Good morning. It's a clear drive on Belleville and Trenton streets. Highways 62 and 37 are both doing well from Highway 7 to the 401. And I'm not seeing any issues on the 401 heading through Belleville and Trenton from Napanee or Brighton. Highway 49 looks good right now. I'm not seeing any construction-related delays. 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With the latest traffic, I'm Antonia Altabonte.
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0: Quinty's best variety mix, 97. Good morning. It is 6:10. My name is Jody Jenkins. She's Miriam Sercal. It's the Mix Morning Crew. We thank you for waking up and making this show a part of your day. That's your favorite singer, Katy Perry, or one of your favorite singers. Is she still with Trudeau?
1: Yeah, of course she is. Why not?
0: I don't know.
1: You
0: were very resolute there, as if you like know them personally. When was the last time? Like, how do you know? They could have broke up last night for all you know. You're like, no, of course they are.
1: Of course they're together. Because I would have seen it on social media. So, yes, they are still together. Thriving couple. I love them.
0: How do you know this?
1: Well, because she takes him all around to all these, you know, swanky parties. And then he takes her to all these other boring little things out like Davos Switzerland.
0: This probably will come across in the wrong way because I'm sure there's some people that are big fans of Trudeau.
1: I'm not of Katy Perry.
0: No, but I want to talk about Trudeau for a second because, and again, I hate to pick on the guy. It's not what I'm trying to do here. But so I know Katy Perry from music, and I also, we watch a lot of American Idol, so I know her personality from there. And I don't mind her. I think she's a little outlandish, but
1: yeah, it's her
0: to me, that relationship, and just the way you said she drags him around to stuff, I envision, like when you said that, I immediately had a vision of her all done up and Trudeau as like the little puppy, you know, the little teacup dog that just goes,
1: carry around
0: goes everywhere that the owner wants. Like,
1: oh, poor little thing. He does get dragged around. It is a bad analogy, but I guess you know what? When there is a person in the relationship, I think, who wants to go somewhere, there's always somebody else who's like standing 2 feet behind, like, ugh. So yeah, they're a normal couple. That's my take on that.
0: You think they're a normal couple?
1: Yeah, they are a normal couple. They're not a normal couple.
0: They're not a normal couple.
1: They're a high profile normal couple.
0: Yeah, you can't be a normal couple in that elevated spotlight.
1: No, but in the sense that, yeah, I'm sure that Katy Perry, like, okay, like in my case scenario, I love going out shopping and I would drag my husband with me. So I think Katy Perry would drag Justin Trudeau and he's there like standing behind like, oh, geez, I've got to go to this other party. And
0: I don't think Trudeau's like, I find Trudeau more like the little puppy where he's like barking and bouncing at the owner's feet. He's like,
1: take me.
0: Anyway, I digress. 6:13, good morning.
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0: Quinty's Best Variety, Mix 97, 619. Good morning. 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
1: Partly cloudy today and breezy, so you will definitely need your jacket today. Highs of only 12, and tonight, chance of a thunderstorm and going down to 8. And tomorrow, more rain in store and highs of 19. And right now, it's 8. And that's your latest weather update for Friel Heating and Air Conditioning.
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0: Good morning. A mix of sun and cloud today at a high of 14 degrees. A little bit windy, too. Right now by the Bay of Quinte, it's 8. I'm Eleni Cameron with your Mix 97 News Update. 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
0: Standing room only crowd packed the Jerry Masterson Center last night for the Thurlow Ward Candidate Showcase. During a debate between mayoral candidates Neil Ellis, Paul Fleming, and Don Metzger, candidates faced questions on topics including managing growth in the ward, service and infrastructure expansion, and ensuring fair council representation. The evening also featured campaign pitches from Ward 2 Council and School Board Trustee candidates. A local rail bridge in Brighton back to normal operations after a box truck attempted to pass underneath it and struck the overhead structure earlier this week. It happened Tuesday morning around 9 a.m. along Bowes Road, causing heavy damage to the truck and temporary traffic delays in the area. Officials have not released any details regarding any potential structural damage to the bridge. 7 individuals, including 3 members of the Canadian Armed Forces, are facing criminal charges after a cryptocurrency kidnapping investigation led Toronto police to a massive stash of stolen military ammunition. Investigators say the case unfolded in July after a victim was abducted at gunpoint, assaulted, and coerced into transferring digital funds. Subsequent search warrants yielded 2,500 rounds of stolen military ammo alongside untraceable 3D-printed handguns, a shotgun, and illegal narcotics. A tragic building collapse in northwestern Pakistan has claimed the lives of at least 27 children and a teacher after a private school roof caved in on Thursday. Emergency responders in Peshawar are working frantically to reach several remaining students still trapped under the concrete rubble. More than 36 others sustained injuries during the collapse and are currently receiving medical care. And the Christmas Sharing Program is holding its inaugural walkathon this Saturday at Riverside Park in Belleville. Beginning at 9 a.m., the event aims to raise community awareness and generate vital support for local families ahead of the holiday season. Event registration details and links are now on the Quinte News website. In sports, NHL, Montreal lost in Washington. Major League Baseball playoffs saw Milwaukee beat the Dodgers to take a 3-0 lead in the NLCS. From the MLS, Toronto FC tied Orlando SC. CF Montreal lost to Atlanta United.
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0: Mixed satellite weather. A mix of sun and cloud today. It'll be breezy. The high, 14 degrees. Increasing cloud tonight. Showers. Risk of a thunderstorm. Still a little windy. The low, 7. Tomorrow, mostly cloudy. Chance of showers. Risk of a thunderstorm and windy. The high, 18 degrees. But Kevin Williams says the temperature will drop through the afternoon. Saturday, mostly sunny, but cooler. The high, only 9. Sunny and 13 for Sunday. Right now, it's 8 degrees. 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

0: 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Good morning, Jody Jenkins, Miriam Sirkal, and we appreciate that you are waking up with the Mix Morning Crew. Mix Morning Trivia is coming up just after 7 o'clock, and Miriam is working feverishly on that trivia question. I know she hates this part, but...
1: What? No, I don't.
0: I know you hate being pressed for any tips or hints, I guess.
1: Yeah, you just got to wait for it. It won't be long now. Less than half an hour.
0: There you go. So that's coming up. Your chance to win a gift certificate to Once Upon a Child on Bell Boulevard in the Bulk Barn Plaza. Time now to welcome staff meteorologist Kevin Williams. Good morning, Kevin.
2: Hey there, Jody. Good morning. Welcome back, Miriam. Good morning to one and to all. Not a bad day coming up today, even though it has started cloudy. That'll change. But we do have a decent rainmaker coming in. We don't need the moisture. We're going to get it late tonight and tomorrow. Chilly weather follows, but a lengthy stretch of nice weather commences thereafter. For the day today, after a cloudy start, it'll turn out mostly sunny, cool, high 14. It'll cloud up again tonight and turn breezy with overnight rain and some thunder. Temperatures rising tonight from an early low of 7. For tomorrow, cloudy, breezy, occasional rain and thunder. Temperatures soar to 18 in the morning, tumbling to 10 by day's end, however. Brisk and chilly on Saturday. Patchy morning clouds, then sunshine, the high 9. Sunny and crisp on Sunday. And guys, a lot of sunshine is due next week. Again, for today, though, a cloudy start, followed by sun and a high of 14. Jody?
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0: 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You're waking up with the Mixed Morning Crew. Jody Jenkins, Miriam Sirkal. It is 6:49.
1: Yes, it is. And I want to talk quickly about Halloween costumes.
0: We already did that.
1: No, I've got something else I want to say, Jody. Come on, give me a moment. So yesterday I got Paw Patrol for my little one, and I found this really interesting top 10 Halloween costumes for kids. And you know what? Paw Patrol isn't in any of them, not for the infants or for toddlers. So I bet you'll never know what's the number one costume for young kids. Not infants or toddlers, but for the kids. It's a classic. It's a DC comic. No.
0: Superman.
1: Spider-Man. So yeah, Spider-Man. Okay, it looks like you're not interested. What are your kids dressing up as Halloween?
0: Werewolf, cheerleader, and the Lorax.
1: Okay, Lorax, that's not in. But what's the other one? Cheerleader? That's the thing, you know, kids are really interested in their costumes. It doesn't have to be like whatever's going viral, but Spider-Man, well, superhero, princess, and witch, those are the top five.
0: Yeah, I appreciate that. I appreciate the kids that make their own costumes.
1: A lot more original.
0: Yeah. Not that I don't like the kids that don't make them. I just say that, you know, if you're putting that effort in to make your own costume, I think that really is
1: kudos.
0: Is something. I think you should be very proud of that. The Holiday Train just announced their dates. CPKC, of course, rolling through each Christmas season. With performances by Canadian artists like Tyler Shaw. I believe it will be Tyler here in Belleville. The three locations that our listening area would be interested in, that the Holiday Train will be coming by. It will be in Belleville on November 29th at 9:30. And, of course, that is down on Keegan Parkway, just in behind the hospital on the waterfront trail. The Trenton area will be welcoming them at 10:45, also on November 29th at the RCAF Road Railway Crossing, and Brighton, Ontario, just on Prince Edward Street, same day, 11:45. So that'll be an excellent opportunity to see some great music, have some Christmas cheer. And of course, I know locally here in Belleville supporting the Gleaners Food Bank, and we'll get more details on the other charities that are involved as well. 6:52, good morning.
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1: Good morning. We'll see some sun, some cloud today, the high 14. Right now, it's 8. I'm Eleni Cameron with your Mix 97 News Update. 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
1: The Jerry Masterson Center was wall-to-wall last night as voters gathered to hear from local election candidates. After opening remarks from council and school board contenders, the night shifted to a debate featuring mayoral candidates Neil Ellis, Paul Fleming, and Don Metzger. Candidates faced a fast-paced mix of standard and lightning-round questions focused on managing Thurlow's growth and expanding local services. Fleming said while experience is important, he wants to bring fresh ideas and approaches to the table.
3: You remember Kodak? You remember Jumbo Video? You remember Nortel? They all had experience. They all knew what they were doing. If you went there, they passed their audits, everything did good, they could point to all the things that they had done. And then they stayed still, and the world moved around them.
1: 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Bay of Quincy MPP Tyler Alsop brought a busy legislative update to the Belleville Chamber of Commerce breakfast Wednesday. He highlighted progress on the long-awaited Belleville East Arterial Road. Alsop's optimistic the province will fund the new Highway 401 interchange, which ties into ongoing work to widen the highway to six lanes. He also pointed to millions in provincial funding delivered to Belleville since 2021, including support for local housing infrastructure, more than 300 new long-term care beds, and more than $6 million annually for the Bridge Heart Hub. Lennox and Addington OPP say the victim in a fatal ATV collision Tuesday afternoon was not wearing a helmet at the time of the crash. OPP, along with paramedics, responded to a single-vehicle ATV crash on Deer Rock Lake Road just before 5 p.m., The lone occupant of the ATV, a 59-year-old from Nepean, was taken to a local hospital where he was pronounced deceased. The OPP's technical collision investigation team attended and the road was closed while the initial investigation was completed. U.S. Ambassador to Canada Pete Hoekstra says American officials are closely watching Canadian politicians for signs of election interference. During an interview on the Really Big Show podcast, Hoekstra said that Industry Minister Melanie Joly made comments about targeting retaliatory tariffs at, quote, politically sensitive states. Joly pushed back, saying Canada would never engage in election interference. Hoekstra said if any actions by Canadians end up amounting to election interference, the U.S. will respond. President Donald Trump has been actively campaigning in battleground states ahead of the November 3rd midterm elections, which could end Republican control over Congress. Pope Leo's lung cancer diagnosis this week raises questions about the future of his pontificate. Vatican watchers say the 71-year-old's health challenge could have other unintended and positive effects, such as propelling his agenda and galvanizing support. The Vatican on Thursday said the Pope spent a second peaceful night recovering in Rome's Gemelli Hospital. And that's news. 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In the NHL on Wednesday, the Montreal Canadiens came up just short in Washington, falling 5-4 in a high-scoring battle to the Capitals at Capital One Arena. The Ottawa Senators return home to Canadian Tire Center tonight to battle the New York Islanders. The Toronto Maple Leafs also back home at Scotiabank Arena facing the Buffalo Sabres. Milwaukee Brewers can punch their ticket to the World Series last night. Milwaukee moved within one victory of the National League pennant after powering past LA 6-2 at Dodger Stadium last night. And the American League Championship Series is shifting to Progressive Field with the Cleveland Guardians and Tampa Bay Rays tied at one game apiece. That game going this afternoon. Thursday night football heads to the Mile High City as the Seattle Seahawks clash with the Denver Broncos. MLS action yesterday. TFC tied Orlando 3-3. Montreal fell 3-0 to Atlanta. NBA preseason play tonight has the Toronto Raptors completing a home-and-home with the New York Knicks in the Big Apple. Junior C hockey tonight, the Picton Pirates welcome the Napanee Raiders. Belleville bowler Marissa Naylor is back home with International Hardware after helping Team Canada capture a team bronze and a top six individual finish at the Pan American Championships in Colombia. And local attention now turns to fellow Belleville standout Nicholas Blagojevich, who's heading to Hong Kong to compete for Canada at the IBF World Cup through October 22nd.
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1: 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They care about your air. Kevin Williams forecast calling for a sun cloud mix today and breezy, the high 14. There'll be increasing cloudiness tonight, some showers, perhaps even a thunderstorm, still windy, the low down to 7. Mostly cloudy tomorrow with a chance of showers, perhaps a thunderstorm and a breezy high of 18 degrees, but the temperature will likely drop through the afternoon. For Saturday, mostly sunny, the high 9 degrees, sunshine and 13 on Sunday. Right now it's 8. 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
7: We still look good on the 401 heading in or out of Belleville and Trenton from Napanee to Brighton. It's a clear drive. Highway 49 also looks good. I'm not seeing any heavy construction-related delays yet. Highway 62 and 37 are also in the clear, but if you see something slowing things down, give us a call at 1-833-NOW-SLOW. 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With the latest traffic, I'm Antonia Altabonte.
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0: 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Good morning. It's 7:11. Big shout out to the staff and students getting set for another day at Centennial Secondary School, and we wish them all the best tomorrow. Couple football games happening. I think Friday Night Lights, actually, one of them at Marianne Sills. So the Chargers will be involved with that. It is time now for Mix Morning Trivia, your chance to win a $40 gift certificate brought to you by Once Upon a Child in Belleville. All right. 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
1: Okay, so it's all about movies. 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
0: 16 minutes after 7. The question this morning for trivia was about a movie franchise where the star, well, I guess you could say the star, is an individual known as Ghostface.
1: Ghostface.
0: Wes Craven movie, Neve Campbell,
1: David
0: Drew
1: Arquette.
0: Drew Barrymore died in the first 15 minutes.
1: Yep, she sure did. And congratulations to Justin Hughes on his way to work this morning in Deserano. You knew it was indeed Scream. Oh, and he said that his wife was a huge movie fan of the movie Scream.
0: Has she seen all seven of them?
1: Oh, I'm probably sure she did. I did. I love them all.
0: All right, congratulations and thanks for keeping it locked to Mix 97.

0: 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Full staff meteorologist weather details with Kevin Williams coming up at 7:37. Sun and cloud expected today, though. Breezy and a high of 14. 7 at the mix. It's dropped a couple degrees since we started the program.
1: Getting chillier.
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1: Well, starting off with Canadian folk legend Joni Mitchell, and she's now an American citizen. She posted a photo of herself on social media, smiling with an American flag as she stood in front of the Department of Homeland Security. And Celine Dion has her very own Barbie doll modeled after her, and the doll is inspired by Celine's navy blue dress and a replica of the Heart of the Ocean pendant from the movie Titanic. Hilary Swank announced that she's pregnant with her third child at 52, and she and her husband are expecting their little baby in December. Diddy busted his head during a prison fight with a Jamaican drug lord, and the fight was over Diddy getting all the inmates in trouble and having their cell phones confiscated. And finally, Kaylee Cuoco welcomed her second child with fiancé Tom Pelfrey, and their new daughter is named Philomena Carmine Bobby, and Kaylee broke the news on Instagram. Time now for birthdays brought to you by Mary Brown's Canadian Chickens, Canadian Farmers. And today, on this 15th of October, Stephanie Denard is celebrating her 42nd birthday. Happiest of birthdays. Lots of love from your family and friends. And a happy 34th to the best mom ever, Raina Adams. That's lots of love from your daughter, Layla. And Anthony Burquet is 35. Happy birthday, Daddy. And that's lots of love from Blair. Celebrity is sharing your birthday today. Actor Dominic West, while he played Detective Jimmy McNulty, if you'll remember from The Wire, he's 57. The Duchess of York, Sarah Ferguson, turns 67. And Krista Berg is 78. Our birthday winner with Mary Brown's Canadian Chickens, Canadian Farmers is Stephanie Denard. All the best, Stephanie. And remember, you can always send us your birthday wishes on the morning show blog on mix97.com. And that is brought to you by Once Upon a Child in Belleville.
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1: Chilly and breezy start to your morning, but it will climb up later to highs of 14. And tonight, could see some rain and down to 7. And tomorrow, risk of a thunderstorm and highs of 18. And right now in the mix, it's 7. And that's your latest weather update for Friel Heating and Air Conditioning.
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0: Good morning. A mix of sun and cloud today. A little bit breezy. The high 14 degrees. Right now, we're sitting at 7. I'm Elena Cameron with your Mix 97 News Update. 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Highway 37, 10 minutes north of the 401.
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0: The Jerry Masterson Center was packed last night for Belleville's Thurlow Ward candidate showcase in advance of this month's municipal election. During a debate between mayoral candidates Neil Ellis, Paul Fleming, and Don Metzger, candidates faced questions on topics including managing growth in the ward, service and infrastructure expansion, and ensuring fair council representation. The evening also featured campaign pitches from ward to council and school board trustee candidates. You can get more on the evening at quintynews.com. The 59-year-old Nepean resident died in a single-vehicle ATV crash on Deer Rock Lake Road. Lennox and Addington OPP and emergency personnel responded to the scene late Tuesday afternoon where the rider was found without a helmet. The victim was rushed to a local hospital but pronounced deceased, and the road was briefly closed as technical investigators examined the site. A box truck struck a rail bridge in Brighton this week. It happened Tuesday morning around 9 a.m. along Bowes Road as the truck attempted to pass underneath it, causing heavy damage to the truck and temporary traffic delays in the area. Officials haven't released details regarding any potential structural damage to the bridge. Canadian health ministers meeting in Winnipeg today, a day after the federal government announced it would extend funding by 1 year for mental health, addictions and home care. Federal Health Minister Marjorie Michel announced the extension on social media last night, saying it represents $1.2 billion in funding. She will meet with her provincial and territorial counterparts tomorrow. The Canadian press has seen a leaked draft joint statement from Canada and the European Union laying out concrete steps to strengthen their ties. The document seeks to forge a path towards stronger ties regarding digital security, defense, and resources ahead of a high-level Canada-EU summit planned in Montreal late this month. Ottawa and Brussels may aim to allow Canadian companies to bid on cloud and AI infrastructure contracts typically reserved for European companies. And Belleville's Santa Claus Parade is adopting a new route this year due to active construction along its traditional corridor. Scheduled for Sunday, November 2nd, the parade will launch from King George Square and head down North Front and Pinnacle Streets before finishing at Bridge Street East. There is a detailed visual map of the updated path at quintynews.com. In sports, NHL, Montreal lost in Washington. Major League Baseball playoffs saw Milwaukee beat the Dodgers to take a 3-0 lead in the NLCS. Mixed satellite weather. Sun and cloud today, a breezy high of 14. Cloud moving in tonight with showers, the risk of a thunderstorm and a low of 7 degrees. Tomorrow, mostly cloudy, chance of showers or a thunderstorm. Still breezy, the high 18, but then the temperature to drop in the afternoon hours. Mainly sunny on Saturday, a high of 9, sunny and 13 Sunday. Right now, 8 degrees. 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

0: Quiddy's Best Variety Mix 97, 737. Jody Jenkins, Miriam Sirkal. It's the Mix Morning Crew, and we got a bunch of winners to get to. 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
1: All right, let's start first with the latest 5 to qualify for the Mix 97 Beach Party 2027. Congratulations to Kevin Sloan, Janelle Rochester, Anita Catterson, Keith Blair, and Joanne West. And our Montana's 9 to 5 winner is Steve Warwick. Congratulations, Steve.
0: 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Good morning, Kevin.
2: Hi, guys. Good morning. How's everybody today?
0: Oh, doing great.
1: Pretty good. A little chilly.
2: Yeah, it's a little cool, but speaking of chili, by the way, we've got the chili open this Saturday, Bad Quinny Golf Course, and there'll be a nip in the air, but the sun will be emerging, I do believe. And the chill, well, it's going to be kind of up and down, guys, in the days ahead, not unusual in October. For example, today a little cool, but temperatures will actually rise overnight tonight and tomorrow ahead of a disturbance that brings us some rain and thunder. The temperatures then tumble tomorrow night and Saturday. And after that, boy, just to pick up on the theme from yesterday, a lengthy stretch of nice, dry, sunny weather is expected Saturday afternoon right through most of next week. Probably not a drop of rain. Good news, given how soggy it has been of late. Short term, though, it's a different story. The call for today, that cloud cover breaking for developing sunshine today. Cool and dry, 14 the top temp. Clouds gather tonight, late at night, some rain and thunder, turning breezy. Temperatures, cloud cover breaking for developing sunshine today. Cool and dry, 14 the top temp. Clouds gather tonight, late at night, some rain and thunder, turning breezy. Temperatures bottom out early at 7, then rise.

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0: Quiddy's Best Variety Mix 97. It is 7:49. Jody Jenkins, Miriam Sirkal, Touchtone could go at any time. This song, I hate this part about the song. I don't know why we haven't cleaned up the ending of this song.
1: It just kind of drags on and on.
0: It's like a 15-second little thing that just makes no sense. Like
1: some weird background noise.
0: Leave it to the weekend. So in my briefcase, I have my voter letter. They just came out in the mail in the city of Belleville. Of course, municipal elections happening on October 26th. Did you get your letter? Has your PIN on it? You can vote via phone. You can vote via online.
1: You know, that was a funny thing. So Derek asked me about it. I looked at the mailbox.
0: Oh, yeah, you can't even vote. Hold on. You can't even vote. Never mind.
1: Yeah, okay, fine. I cannot vote, but my better half can. And you know what? We didn't get it in the mail yet.
0: Okay.
1: And he found it really surprising because he said, honestly, are you sure you didn't throw it out in the trash with all the other pamphlets and stuff? And I was like, no, I'm pretty sure. Don't blame it on me.
0: Hold on.
1: So
0: no
1: he
0: offense.
1: Finds it very weird that
0: no
1: he didn't get
0: Derek,
1: it.
0: No offense to Derek, but there was an article in the Intel yesterday about how there was a delay in some of those letters. So
1: okay, well, he was just checking.
0: He, of all people, should know.
1: He was checking, what did I do with it? So
0: I got that letter. I'm planning on voting. It opens up at 9 a.m. this morning for online voting, and I'm planning on doing that as soon as the show is done. We put a post on Facebook yesterday asking listeners to share their thoughts on whether they're voting or not and how municipal politics affects us the most, really. At the end of the day, it's the most direct involvement in our lives as individuals. And we had some passionate debates. As with everything on Facebook, though, as soon as you start going down one topic, it just randomly turns into something else.
1: Well, then people like start having to do like a little one-on-one
0: having arguments
1: battle.
0: And it's so we had some good feedback. Rich and Ian talking about how voting is so important. The majority of people were saying that they absolutely will be voting.
1: I also heard something very interesting. I was talking to a lady, she will remain unnamed, and she said she was just going to vote the opposite of the last time. And I thought, because she wasn't very happy. And I said, but do you really want to give them your votes? And she's like, it's more like a protest vote. So I hope people don't usually do that. Because then it kind of swings it the wrong way if you just say, I'm going to vote for everyone that I didn't vote for. Well, kind of defeats the purpose. Yeah. You should do your research, do your homework, because everyone who gets voted for should deserve it, you know, based on their merit.
0: Not that anyone should borrow a page from the Donald Trump playbook, but municipally, if someone wanted to win guaranteed and they were running for mayor, like Neil or Paul, Kyle and Don, those are the four mayoral candidates, they could have, if they had said, we're going to give every single adult that votes for us $5,000, game over.
1: You get $5,000. You get $5,000.
0: Game over. Game over.
1: No, don't do that.
0: No, but I mean, like, Donald Trump's doing it.
1: I know, which is wrong on so many levels. You don't follow Donald Trump.
0: But if you're an adult down in the U.S., how do you, like, not, like, seriously, you would be thinking twice. You'd be like,
1: isn't that illegal?
0: 5,000 U.S. is also like, what, 20,000 Canadian or something like that? So.
1: No, it feels like it.
0: 7:53, good morning.
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1: Good morning. Sitting at 7 degrees, halfway to our high of 14, expect a breezy mix of sun and cloud today. I'm Eleni Cameron with your Mix 97 news update. 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
1: A standing room only crowd packed the Jerry Masterson Center last night for the Thurlow Ward Candidate Showcase. Following presentations from school board and council hopefuls, Belleville mayoral candidates Neil Ellis, Paul Fleming, and Don Metzger took the stage. Ellis said it was important to pick a mayor and council which will plan for the long term rather than just until the end of their term.
4: After 12 years as mayor, I have learned that successful leadership isn't about one person. It's about council, staff, residents, and our community working together. This is the approach I will continue to bring forward: experience, teamwork, responsibility, growth, and getting the job done for the people of Belleville.
1: More details on the evening at quintenews.com. Bay of Quinte MPP Tyler Alsop squeezed a lot of information into a short presentation to a breakfast meeting of the Belleville Chamber of Commerce yesterday, but one topic drew the most attention.
5: The need for a new 401 interchange for East End Belleville running into and out of the expanding industrial park has been discussed for several years. And Wednesday, at a breakfast meeting of the city's Chamber of Commerce, MPP Tyler Alsop said the Belleville East Arterial Road, or BEAR, is very much part of the discussion amongst government officials in Toronto. Work on widening the highway to six lanes with room for eight already underway in the area, and the BEAR would be part of the widening as it becomes a reality over the next several years. Alsop told chamber members he could not guarantee it yet, but felt very positive that his government would pay for the new interchange and road. John Spitters, Quinte News.
1: The federal government says it plans to extend funding to provinces and territories for mental health, addictions, and home care by 1 year. Health Minister Marjorie Michel said in a social media post last night that the announced extension represents $1.2 billion in funding. Her post came as all provincial and territorial health ministers gather in Winnipeg for a meeting today before they're joined by Michel on Friday. They'd expressed worry about profound effects on patients and healthcare jobs if federal funding agreements aren't renewed in this year's budget. America's ambassador to Canada says U.S. officials are closely watching Canadian politicians for signs of election interference ahead of the pivotal U.S. midterms next month. During a recent interview on the Really Big Show podcast, Pete Hoekstra said Industry Minister Melanie Joly made comments about targeting retaliatory tariffs at, quote, politically sensitive states. Joly pushed back Wednesday, telling reporters Canada would never engage in election interference and would never accept interference done to us. She said she's been to the U.S. in recent months to drum up investment and expects to report some good news soon. And the route is changing for Belleville's Santa Claus Parade. The parade on Sunday, November 22nd, will start at King George Square and move south along North Front Street and Pinnacle Street until ending at Bridge Street East. Ongoing construction makes the previous route along Bridge Street West and East unusable. And that's news. 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In the NHL on Wednesday, the Montreal Canadiens came up just short in Washington, falling 5-4 in a high-scoring battle to the Capitals at Capital One Arena. The Ottawa Senators return home to Canadian Tire Center tonight to battle the New York Islanders. The Toronto Maple Leafs also back home at Scotiabank Arena facing the Buffalo Sabres. Milwaukee Brewers can punch their ticket to the World Series last night. Milwaukee moved within one victory of the National League pennant after powering past LA 6-2 at Dodger Stadium last night. And the American League Championship Series is shifting to Progressive Field with the Cleveland Guardians and Tampa Bay Rays tied at one game apiece. That game going this afternoon. Thursday night football heads to the Mile High City as the Seattle Seahawks clash with the Denver Broncos. MLS action yesterday, TFC tied Orlando 3-3. Montreal fell 3-0 to Atlanta. NBA preseason play tonight has the Toronto Raptors completing a home-and-home with the New York Knicks in the Big Apple. Junior C hockey tonight, the Picton Pirates welcome the Napanee Raiders. Belleville bowler Marissa Naylor is back home with international hardware after helping Team Canada capture a team bronze and a top six individual finish at the Pan American Championships in Colombia. And local attention now turns to fellow Belleville standout Nicholas Blagojevich, who's heading to Hong Kong to compete for Canada at the IBF World Cup through October 22nd.
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1: 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Two divisions, one standard of excellence. Kevin Williams forecast calling for a sun cloud mix today and breezy, the high 14. There'll be increasing cloudiness tonight, some showers, perhaps even a thunderstorm, still windy, the low down to 7. Mostly cloudy tomorrow with a chance of showers, perhaps a thunderstorm and a breezy high of 18 degrees, but the temperature will likely drop through the afternoon. For Saturday, mostly sunny, the high 9 degrees, sunshine and 13 on Sunday. Right now it's 8. 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
11: We still look good on the 401 in both directions. Highway 62 and 37 both look good. Highway 49 has construction-related delays through Bethesda and Fish Lake Road. Other than that, I'm not seeing anything that would slow you down. 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
1: And congratulations to Sean Avery. He knew it was indeed CNC Music Factory, and he was, I think, maybe dancing on the line. He said he really, really liked that song.
0: So, CNC Music Factory, like, Freedom Williams, Robert, I don't even know how to pronounce his last name, Robert Clavillis or Civillis or something, but they recently were in, like, this big trademark battle. Like, there was a lawsuit, $30 million, like as recently as, like, August, so a couple months ago. But the reason I say that is because I was thinking about how I went to, like, Slush Puppy Place in Kingston. Mm-hmm. It was K-Rock Center at the time, but we went and saw this, like, Back to the 90s event, and CNC Music Factory was on the docket.
1: Well, they gotta be.
0: But it was just that Robert guy. Like, it definitely wasn't Freedom Williams, I know that, but it was literally just Robert.
1: So one guy singing the parts.
0: One guy, but he did this weird thing, and if you were at the show, you might remember this, because I guarantee some of you were at that show, but, like, he kept on doing this thing where he'd, like, be sticking his tongue out and flicking it and stuff, like, during the performance.
1: That's gross.
0: And I'm just looking at him going, like, buddy, this ain't 1990 anymore. Like,
1: keep it in.
0: I'm just like, and now, hey, maybe it works for him. I don't know, but
1: I don't think it works for anybody.
0: That's, like, one of the biggest, there's two things I remember, three things. Vanilla Ice was okay. The other thing I remember was that, like, that's seared in my mind because I can't, like, it's just like him kneeling down on the stage with his tongue out. And I'm like, and then
1: not a good look.
0: How big Young MC is. Like, Young MC was a big man. He was a big man. He was out of breath after doing Busta Rhymes or Busta Move, I should say.
1: Busta
0: Rhymes. That would have been great if Busta Rhymes was there. But anyway, I digress. 8:14. Good morning.
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0: Quiddy's Best Variety Mix, 97. It is 8:21. It is now 8:22. I should just sit here and count
1: You're
0: down
1: so
0: the
1: specific.
0: Time.
1: Well, I like yeah, being specific. It's 8:20-ish right now.
0: Well, no, we don't say 8:20-ish. We give
1: no,
0: the exact time. So, Jody Jenkins, Miriam Sercal, we appreciate you starting your day with us. We are excited to welcome a big fan of the show. She's the executive director of the Trenton Memorial Hospital Foundation. She is the executive director, Lindsay Butcher Dodds. Welcome to the show, Lindsay.
2: Thank you. Good morning.
1: Hi. Good morning, Lindsay.
0: You just waking up?
2: No. I have 3 kids, so we've been up for a while.
1: I can imagine. Yeah.
0: How old are the kids, though?
2: 12 to 8. So, okay. Yeah.
0: I've got 12, yeah. 10, and 7, so.
2: Oh, we're almost the same.
0: Yeah,
2: there you go.
0: They vary in when they get up. It depends on, of course, when they go to bed, but that's a whole other conversation, you know? So you guys have a big event coming up on October 17th, recognizing 75 years of exceptional care at Trenton Memorial. Maybe tell us a little bit about what's going on.
2: Yeah, we're super excited to celebrate the anniversary for Trenton Memorial Hospital. Like you said, 75 years of exceptional care for our community. So it's happening this Saturday at the National RCF Museum in Trenton, and it's just going to be a great evening celebrating and just showing the support that we give that incredible hospital.
1: And there's also, Lindsay, the gala online auction, right? And does that end also this weekend?
2: Yes, so it ends Sunday at 9 p.m., and there is some terrific items. Our community just rallied together, you know, donating items from things from hockey tickets to gift certificates to overnights to kids' toys. You could get all your Christmas shopping done, no tax, and support the hospital at the same time.
0: I heard that one of the experiences in the auction was the opportunity to go grocery shopping with Counselor Duncan Armstrong. Is that accurate?
2: That is not accurate, but that is a great one for next year.
0: I'll tell you right now, knowing Duncan, and I know he's listening or this will get back to him, going grocery shopping with him would be an experience. And I'm sure that some people would pay
2: fantastic.
0: For that. Lindsay, I wanted to get you to quickly summarize what the foundation does, because there are still a lot of people that don't really fully grasp what funds need to be raised for, and that hospitals, you know, need foundations like yours to be able to do what they do.
2: Yeah, and you know what? A lot of people still don't know. The government does not fund the medical equipment that is in our hospital. So every stretcher, every vital signs machine, every x-ray machine, mammogram, those are purchased. And money is raised by the community. So it's really important for these events and for all of us to support it because, you know, I hear people have heard it before, is you don't want to see duct tape on your machine when you're going into the hospital. You want it to be the best possible equipment for your family and your loved ones every time you go to that hospital. So that's what, you know, that's what this event is for. And we're excited to be part of it and to be able to give back to the community.
1: And this year's gala supports vital equipment for the new emergency department expansion, right? Because as it's going, it's undergoing the redevelopment expansion. Is that right, Lindsay?
2: Yeah. So it's our Merge Stronger campaign. Our ER, the volumes in, you know, the past 5 years have grown a lot. So it's a need. There's a big need for the community to expand that ER and just to be able to have more capacity and just better for everybody. So we're very excited about that. And then it also goes towards the equipment that's needed every year for the hospital. So lots of things to purchase, lots of things to support. So everybody can, you know, buy their items on the online auction or come to the gala. There's lots of opportunities.
0: Sounds like a wonderful time. We wish you all the best on the gala. We wish you all the best with the auction. And we know that Mix Nation is going to step up in a big way. I was just glancing at that diamond bracelet there that Steve Marshman is donating there. I'd love to.
1: It looks beautiful.
0: Like,
1: I was looking at the
0: auction.
1: It's
0: almost like 10 grand. Like, Steve-O, Steve-O's a kind guy. Steve-O is he always gives back. So we appreciate that. Lindsay, have an amazing day and all the best.
2: Fantastic. Thanks so much, guys. You too.
0: 8:26. Good morning.
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1: Good morning. A little sun, a little cloud, and a high of 14 today. It's currently 7 degrees. I'm Elena Cameron with your Mix 97 news update. 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
1: A standing room only crowd packed the Jerry Masterson Center last night for the Thurlow Ward Candidate Showcase. During a debate between mayoral candidates Neil Ellis, Paul Fleming, and Don Metzger, candidates faced questions on topics including managing growth in the ward, service and infrastructure expansion, and ensuring fair council representation. The evening also featured campaign pitches from Ward 2 Council and School Board Trustee candidates. A local rail bridge in Brighton back to normal operations after a box truck attempted to pass underneath it and struck the overhead structure earlier this week. It happened Tuesday morning around 9 a.m. along Bowes Road, causing heavy damage to the truck and temporary traffic delays in the area. Officials have not released any details regarding any potential structural damage to the bridge. 7 individuals, including 3 members of the Canadian Armed Forces, are facing criminal charges after a cryptocurrency kidnapping investigation led Toronto police to a massive stash of stolen military ammunition. Investigators say the case unfolded in July after a victim was abducted at gunpoint, assaulted, and coerced into transferring digital funds. Subsequent search warrants yielded 2,500 rounds of stolen military ammo alongside untraceable 3D printed handguns, a shotgun, and illegal narcotics.
6: A tragic building collapse in northwestern Pakistan has claimed the lives of at least 27 children and a teacher after a private school roof caved in on Thursday. Emergency responders in Peshawar are working frantically to reach several remaining students still trapped under the concrete rubble. More than three dozen others sustained injuries during the collapse and are currently receiving medical care. And the Christmas Sharing Program is holding its inaugural walkathon this Saturday at Riverside Park in Belleville. Beginning at 9 a.m., the event aims to raise community awareness and generate vital support for local families ahead of the holiday season. Event registration details and links are now on the Quinty News website. In sports, NHL, Montreal lost in Washington. Major League Baseball playoffs saw Milwaukee beat the Dodgers to take a 3-0 lead in the NLCS. From the MLS, Toronto FC tied Orlando SC, CF Montreal lost to Atlanta United. Mixed satellite weather. A mix of sun and cloud today. It'll be breezy, the high 14 degrees. Increasing cloud tonight, showers, risk of a thunderstorm, still a little windy, the low 7. Tomorrow, mostly cloudy, chance of showers, risk of a thunderstorm and windy, the high 18 degrees. But Kevin Williams says the temperature will drop through the afternoon. Saturday, mostly sunny, but cooler, the high only 9, sunny and 13 for Sunday. It's currently 7. 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

0: Quiddy's Best Variety Mix 97. Jody Jenkins, Miriam Sirkal, you're waking up with the Mix Morning Crew. It is 8:36, and we are excited to welcome another guest to the show. Also, just a reminder, Thrifty Thursday is coming up very soon. We'll have Terry Lee and Carrie invading the studio. It's always a treat. So, from the Belleville Senators, Mr. Scott Harrington, we were just talking off air. I've got several items. My kids always go to the rollout, the red carpet. We have Scott's autograph on tons of things at my house. So I think that's pretty cool. Scott, welcome to the show. Not to boost your ego at all, but my kids are big fans.
1: Oh, that's great. Thanks for having me. I appreciate it.
0: You guys got a big game against Laval tomorrow. Always a nice little rivalry. I know that I've been at games at in Belleville here, and those Laval fans, they're savage sometimes, aren't they? Are you there, Scott?
2: Hello. Okay,
0: well, we just lost Scott. Scott, that was he was offended at that question. I'm not sure. We'll see if we can try and get him back. It's 8:37. Good morning.
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0: Quiddy's Best Variety Mix 97. It is 8:46. Jody Jenkins, Miriam Sirkal. You're waking up with the Mix Morning Crew, and the touchstone did go. We still have people trying to get in, but I can tell you this. We have our five.
1: We sure do. And our latest five to qualify for a week in the Dominican Republic are Tina Boris, Kaylin Nielsen, Susan McDuffie, Christine Sutton, and Keith Blair.
0: It is time now for Thrifty Thursdays as we welcome Carrie and Terry Lee into the studios. You guys had a good Thanksgiving?
2: Oh, yeah. It's great.
3: Yeah. Beautiful weekend.
0: Mm-hmm. I got to get that clip from that SNL. I know I talk about this all the time, but every time you answer and say something, I just take it immediately back to that sweaty balls skit.
2: That's a little concerning, but I'm not sure what it is.
0: I said sweaty. It's S-C-H-W-E-D-D-Y.
2: There we go.
1: Way back.
2: Mm-hmm.
0: What do we got?
2: I don't know. We were talking about, everybody's had enough of turkey, I think. And chicken and the whole bit, if you ate that. So
1: poultry.
2: Mm-hmm. Yeah, so it's bring on the beef or the pork.
3: Yes, and yeah. So the best place to shop, if you are like us and have just simply don't want turkey or chicken, Metro. They have pork back ribs for $3.99 a pound. Mm. They have lean ground beef for $5.44 a pound. And they have stewing beef, $6.99 a pound.
2: Perfect. Mm. Yeah. So make a stew, a nice fall stew with some harvest vegetables. I saw squash was on sale a couple of places. Go to the farmer's markets. Use up those leftover potatoes that you had that you didn't use for your mashed potatoes.
3: I did shepherd's pie with my leftovers.
2: Yum. Mm. And if you really do want chicken, if you're the kind of person who don't eat red meat or pork, then No Frills had a great deal on their boneless, skinless chicken breasts for $4.88 a pound. That's a savings of 30%. So
3: well, that's a good price.
2: Good deal.
3: Yeah. So maybe you don't want chicken this week. Buy it. Put it in the freezer. You won't regret it in the weeks to come.
2: Exactly.
3: We must talk, what, Miriam?
2: About the Halloween trees.
3: Exactly. Mm-hmm. Halloween is coming and you don't want to be, scrambling last minute to try to find one more box of chocolate.
2: Yep.
3: So No Frills actually has 100 pack of the Hershey Reese's or Twizzlers for $11.99, which is a savings of 51%.
2: Yeah, wow. That's a great deal. And if you're somebody who uses the Moi card at Metro or Food Basics, Metro had their Nestle Halloween chocolates on, the 50 pack for $7.99. 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
2: 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So that's
1: a good
2: $20 off.
1: And it's
2: so
1: really easy.
2: Yeah.
1: Just download it and you get the app and you don't have to worry and you get it right there.
2: All that stuff
3: is so
2: expensive. We laugh
3: because Carrie and I both have PC Optimum points and sometimes she'll get deals that I won't get.
1: Really?
3: Yeah. Based on what you buy.
2: What you buy.
3: So she'll say, did you get this $3.99 bacon deal? And I get mad because I'm like, well, why don't I get this deal?
2: The app as well.
4: Obviously,
2: and
4: I buy too much bacon.
3: Yeah, no, you'll realize they send you personalized deals based on what you buy.
1: Okay, I didn't know that.
2: So
1: pick of the week.
2: Pick of the week.
3: We haven't been cut off. Where is Jody here?
0: I'm sleeping.
1: Yeah. No, I want to know the pick of the week, please.
3: Mine is actually avocado. A bag of 5 avocados is on for $2 at Freshco.
0: You love avocados. That's like the third time I've heard you talk about avocados.
1: I am one of those
3: people
1: that
3: ripe when you want to eat them.
1: I always buy
3: them.
1: Avocados.
2: And I'll say cloverleaf tuna at Walmart for $1.24 a can.
3: Is it white or light?
2: It's light. Mm. Sorry, I'm
3: can't
2: just looking.
3: It.
2: Yeah, it's light.
3: I am
1: What's
3: white.
1: Wrong with the light?
2: She likes white tuna, but hey, not everybody.
3: There's probably
2: buying.
3: Nothing wrong with
1: there
3: it.
1: There is
3: just
1: nothing
3: a visual
1: wrong with
3: in my head.
2: But $1.24.
1: Come on, it doesn't matter. It's good.
3: Put mayonnaise and celery in it, probably doesn't matter what color it is. But
2: make a good old fashioned tuna casserole. My mom used to make that.
3: With potato
2: come
3: chips
2: home from school, and I'd be like, "Oh no, it's tuna casserole night."
0: I used to eat tuna by the case, like when I was younger, and then I just too much lead. I think I just got whether
3: mercury.
0: That's true or not. But
2: did you feel it in your body?
0: No,
2: did you feel
0: I didn't feel it. But I'm like not kidding. I used to order it by the case.
2: Wow.
1: So you felt something fishy was going
0: on. When I was trying to be healthier, the most disgusting thing we ever did was we put, this is a true story, tuna, chocolate milk and then protein in a blender.
2: Oh, come on.
3: No,
2: it
3: did not.
2: Okay, yeah. That's foul.
0: Yeah, because
2: that's why you don't eat it anymore.
0: We were so sick of eating, we had to get, at that time, this is like going back in the early, like late 90s in Kingston when I was at St. Lawrence, but we were just focused on getting all the protein in, and we were so sick of eating tuna. Let's just put it in a blender with chocolate milk.
2: Wow.
1: That sounds gross.
2: I don't think I'd ever have a shake again.
0: We didn't have a lot of friends outside of the gym.
3: The tuna in my lunch pail is starting to look less appealing.
0: 8:51, thanks to Tim Farrell at RBC Wealth Management for bringing us Thrifty Thursdays each day. 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
20: 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To reduce anxiety, it's important to keep your expectations realistic. 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Instead, consider lower stress alternatives, such as shorter visits or drop-in with specific family members. 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Avoid falling into the trap of magical thinking, hoping this year will be different, and instead plan for get-togethers with intention. 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
1: We'll hit a high of 14 degrees today with a mix of sun and cloud. Right now, it's 7. I'm Elena Cameron with your Mix 97 news update. Here's what's making news this hour. The Jerry Masterson Center was packed last night for Belleville's Thurlow Ward candidate showcase in advance of this month's municipal election. During a debate between mayoral candidates Neil Ellis, Paul Fleming, and Don Metzger, candidates faced questions on topics including managing growth in the ward, service and infrastructure expansion, and ensuring fair council representation. The evening also featured campaign pitches from ward to council and school board trustee candidates. You can get more on the evening at quintynews.com. The 59-year-old Nepean resident died in a single-vehicle ATV crash on Deer Rock Lake Road. Lennox and Addington OPP and emergency personnel responded to the scene late Tuesday afternoon, where the rider was found without a helmet. The victim was rushed to a local hospital but pronounced deceased, and the road was briefly closed as technical investigators examined the site. A box truck struck a rail bridge in Brighton this week. It happened Tuesday morning around 9 a.m. along Bowes Road as the truck attempted to pass underneath it, causing heavy damage to the truck and temporary traffic delays in the area. Officials haven't released details regarding any potential structural damage to the bridge. Canadian health ministers meeting in Winnipeg today, a day after the federal government announced it would extend funding by 1 year for mental health, addictions and home care. Federal Health Minister Marjorie Michelle announced the extension on social media last night, saying it represents $1.2 billion in funding. She will meet with her provincial and territorial counterparts tomorrow. The Canadian press has seen a leaked draft joint statement from Canada and the European Union laying out concrete steps to strengthen their ties. The document seeks to forge a path towards stronger ties regarding digital security, defense, and resources ahead of a high-level Canada-EU summit planned in Montreal late this month. Ottawa and Brussels may aim to allow Canadian companies to bid on cloud and AI infrastructure contracts typically reserved for European companies. And Belleville's Santa Claus Parade is adopting a new route this year due to active construction along its traditional corridor. Scheduled for Sunday, November 2nd, the parade will launch from King George Square and head down North Front and Pinnacle Streets before finishing at Bridge Street East. There is a detailed visual map of the updated path at quintynews.com. And that's news. 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Last night in the NHL, Montreal lost 5-4 in Washington. Tonight, the Ottawa Senators welcome the New York Islanders. The Toronto Maple Leafs host the Buffalo Sabres. Major League Baseball playoffs. The Milwaukee Brewers took a commanding 3-0 lead in the National League Championship Series with a 6-2 victory over the LA Dodgers last night. They can sweep the series tonight. Also, the Cleveland Guardians are home to the Tampa Bay Rays with that series tied 1-1. Another week of the NFL picks up tonight. The Thursday night game has Seattle visiting Denver. MLS, Toronto FC and Orlando SC finished in a 3-3 draw. CF Montreal lost 3-0 to Atlanta United. Junior C hockey tonight. The Picton Pirates are home to the Napanee Raiders. And in NBA preseason play, the Toronto Raptors complete a home-and-home with the New York Knicks in the Big Apple. Mixed satellite weather. A mix of sun and cloud today. It'll be breezy, the high 14 degrees. Increasing cloud tonight, showers, risk of a thunderstorm, still a little windy, the low 7. Tomorrow, mostly cloudy, chance of showers, risk of a thunderstorm and windy, the high 18 degrees. But Kevin Williams says the temperature will drop through the afternoon. Saturday, mostly sunny, but cooler, the high only 9, sunny and 13 for Sunday. It's currently 7. 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

the touchdown just went off, and congratulations to the latest five to qualify for the Mix 97 Beach Party in Punta Cana, Dominican Republic. Sandra Closta, Christine Sutton, Kim Van Dyke, Sophie Nichols, and Keith Blair. Right now, here's Bradley Cooper and Lady Gaga on the Mix. Tell me.

0: 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And you're in for a crisp fall day, warming up later to highs of 14. And tonight, chance of a thunderstorm and down to 7. Tomorrow, could see some rain in the morning and highs of 18. And right now, it's 8 degrees. And that's your latest weather update for Friel Heating and Air Conditioning.
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2: 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Then another. And another. It's 97 minutes of nonstop music.

That's the Bare Naked Ladies with Jane on Mix 97. And the Touchstone just went off, and congratulations to the latest five to qualify for Mix 97 Beach Party: Debbie Taylor, Sandra LaCosta, Angela Cooney, Tammy McGregor, and Chris Riley. 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
1: 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And time now for your latest weather update for 10 Fitness in Trenton. Partly cloudy and breezy today, highs of only 12 degrees. And tonight, could see some rain and lows of 8. Tomorrow, expect some rain when dropping off the kids at school and highs of 19. And right now, it's 9 degrees. And that's your latest weather update for 10 Fitness in Trenton.
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0: That's Cameron Wickham with Kingdom of Fear on Mix 97. 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
1: A better life with Dr. Sanjay Gupta.
2: Quick confession time, parents. Do your kids keep a phone in their bedrooms overnight? For most families, the answer is yes, even though we know better. Two new studies might finally give you the resolve to change this. Researchers at UCSF found that teens who keep screens in their bedrooms at night not only use them more months later, but they're also more likely to get caught up in cyberbullying and on both ends of it. And consider this, the average teen is on their phone almost a full hour between 10 at night and 6 in the morning. The single highest value rule, the researchers say, is a simple one. Phones out of the bedroom overnight, or at the very least, powered off. And the biggest predictor of a kid's problematic screen use is their parents' use. Turns out the best screen time rules might be the ones that we actually follow ourselves. I'm Dr. Sanjay Gupta, helping you live a better life.
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0: It's 11:16, our weather forecast for Pennzoil Petro-Canada, and we are looking at some sunshine today. Breezy with a high of 14. For tonight, cloudy. There's a chance of showers, risk of a thunderstorm at 7 degrees. And for tomorrow, cloudy, chance of showers, risk of thunderstorms and 18. Temperatures dropping through the afternoon. We'll see sunshine, but 9 degrees Saturday and sunny and 13 for Sunday. Right now, 10 degrees at Mix 97.
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0: It is Brian Adams, and he's ready on Mix 97. And so's everybody else. It's 11:25 with Greg Milton, and we have more qualifiers for Beach Party 2027. It's a seven-night all-inclusive getaway to the Grand Palladium Palace Resort, Spa, and Casino. And it could be Janelle, Kevin, Sandra, Keith, Beth, Carolyn, or Jessica. They all got through, and their names are now in the draw. Thanks for everyone who called up. We'll have more chances for you to qualify this afternoon.
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1: Good afternoon. A mix of sun and cloud today, breezy with a high of 14. Right now, it's 10 degrees. 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
1: The Jerry Masteson Center was packed yesterday evening as people gathered to hear from candidates wanting to represent Furlow Ward in the upcoming election. After hearing from school board trustees and council candidates, the night moved to a mayoral candidates debate with Neil Ellis, Paul Fleming, and Don Metzger. Candidates faced questions on topics including managing growth in the ward, service and infrastructure expansion, and ensuring fair council representation. Don Metzger was the last to speak during the closing statements and said that the city needs to refocus on balancing the budget.
4: My main platform is to serve the community as best I can. I'm not going to pull any punches. What I say is what I mean.
1: Much more can be found at QuintyNews.com. A Montreal man has been sentenced to life in prison for killing his 9-year-old daughter and leaving her body in a marsh in rural upstate New York.
5: I'm sentencing you to an indeterminate sentence of incarceration of 25 years to life.
6: Luciano Fratellin was sentenced 2 months after a New York jury convicted him of second-degree murder and concealment of a human corpse. Police found the body of Melina Fratellin in July 2025. Judge Tatiana Coffinger said she hoped the father would someday realize what he did to his daughter.
5: What you have done to a family, and moreover, how you let down your daughter.
6: The girl's family and other loved ones watched the sentencing in the back of the courtroom. They said in a statement that they continued to suffer, but were relieved this chapter was over. Marie-Claude Strickman, The Canadian Press, Elizabethtown, New York.
1: The first annual walk-a-thon for the Christmas Sharing Program is set to take place on Saturday. The program says the walk-a-thon aims to raise awareness of the Christmas Sharing Program and generate support from local individuals and families during the upcoming Christmas season. The walk-a-thon takes place at Riverside Park in Belleville starting at 9 a.m. A link to register can be found at QuintyNews.com. And that's the news.
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1: 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In the NHL tonight, the Ottawa Senators welcome the New York Islanders, while the Toronto Maple Leafs host the Buffalo Sabres. Last night, the Montreal Canadiens fell 5-4 to the Washington Capitals. In the Major League Baseball playoffs tonight, the Cleveland Guardians are home to the Tampa Bay Rays. The Milwaukee Brewers can move on to the World Series with a Game 4 win at the LA Dodgers. Last night, Milwaukee beat LA 6-2. In the NFL Thursday Nighter, the Seattle Seahawks visit the Denver Broncos. In Junior C Hockey tonight, the Picton Pirates welcome the Napanee Raiders. The puck drops at 7:30. There's NBA preseason action tonight as the Toronto Raptors complete a home-and-home with the New York Knicks. 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A mix of sun and cloud today with a high of 14. Looking at tonight, increasing clouds, showers, risk of a thunderstorm, low of 7. Tomorrow, mostly cloudy with a risk of showers or a thunderstorm, high of 18. Right now, it's 10 degrees. 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

0: is 12:18, or weather forecast for 10 Fitness with some sun and cloud right now. The high is reaching 14 for tonight. Some clouds, some showers, a risk of a thunderstorm, and breezy with a low of 7. Tomorrow, we've got clouds with a chance of showers and a risk of a thunderstorm. Starting off up to 18, and then the temperatures will drop throughout the afternoon. Looking at a cooler day on Saturday, but sunshine at 9 degrees, and more sunshine on Sunday at 13 degrees. 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
2: Are you ready for the hits? I know you are. It is your music-loving friend, Rick Dees, right here. The countdown to number one this week, and how? What? Wait, it's Dees Sleaze. Plus a chance to win on the countdown challenge. Take it and take the Amazon shopping spree. Who's number one? We'll get into it. It's the countdown to the biggest hit of the week, right here, this week.
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0: Daisies with Justin Bieber, Mix 97. It is 12:25. More qualifiers. Kevin, Keith, Tina, Sandra, Christine, Sharon, Tammy all got through. Wish them all the best of luck for the draw that's coming up on the 30th of October. And more chances for you to qualify this afternoon.
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1: 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You can probably picture the one I mean. The Majesty Palm is known for its tall green fronds coming out of the stalk at the bottom. Now, this is an ideal plant for decorating because the size of the planter is relatively small, and the arching fronds usually go over the height or the side of the table or a sofa. Now, unfortunately though, this plant doesn't love our homes as much as we love it. Definitely during the winter months, I get a lot of questions about why the palm trees are looking a little haggard, with split, dry, and brown leaves. All of this has to do with low humidity levels in our houses. If you want to keep your palm trees looking good all year long, invest in a humidifier. 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

0: and faithfully. I'm Mix 97 with Greg Milton with a look at your weather forecast for Friel Heating and Air Conditioning. Some sun and cloud today. We'll see some clouds tonight, some showers. There's a risk of a thunderstorm at a low of 7. Tomorrow, cloudy with a chance of showers and a risk of a thunderstorm in 18. And then the temperatures will drop throughout the afternoon. Saturday, we'll see sunshine and 9 degrees. Sunday, sunny and 13 and 15 on Monday with some sunshine.
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1: Max McNown and Better Me For You, Mix 97 with Gray Moulton. How are you doing this afternoon? Well, it's going to be coming up on Saturday. It's the first annual walkathon for the Christmas Sharing Program set to take place. 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

0: Pray for me with the weekend on Mix 97 with Greg Moulton, and it's going to be here before you know it. You know, Halloween's just a couple of weeks away, and then it's the Santa Claus Parade. There's a change in the route for this year. This year's parade will start at King George Square and move south along North Front Street and Pinnacle Street until ending at Bridge Street East. The route is changing because of ongoing construction projects make the previous route along Bridge Street West and East impossible to use, and this year's parade is set for November 22nd.
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0: It is No Doubt with Hella Good, Mix 97. It's Barry Moulton. Taking a look at our weather forecast for Petro-Canada, and we do have some sun and cloud today. Some clouds tonight, showers, risk of a thunderstorm, and breezy with a low of 7. Cloudy with a chance of showers and a risk of a thunderstorm tomorrow and 18, but those temperatures will drop throughout the afternoon. And then Saturday, sunshine, 9, sunshine on Sunday, and 13, and sunshine and 15 for Monday.
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0: It's Hoosier and Too Sweet on Mix 97 with Gary Moulton. Big event coming up on the 24th with the Cauldron Sisters. They're getting ready to host their fourth annual Spooktacular Witch Dance in support of the local Ontario SPCA. It's an Napanee-based group. We'll welcome guests to the Selby Community Hall on the 24th from 7 till midnight. Evening will include a cash bar, raffle prizes, a costume contest. Now, they choose a different local not-for-profit charity each year through a random draw. Past beneficiaries included the Alzheimer's Society and the Lennox Community Theater. The group has grown to 40 members and performs at community events throughout the year.
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0: New Orleans is sinking. It's the Tragically Hip on Mix 97. It's Greg Moulton as we head up to 3 o'clock. Justin Anderson is coming your way at 3. I'll talk to you again tomorrow morning, 11 o'clock. And the Chilango's All Request Lunch will be coming back at noon. 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There's a link there that says Chilango's All Request Lunch. You press it. It sends your request right here into the studio. If it's something that we play, I'd be more than happy to play it for you. You even have a chance to win a Chilango's gift card.
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Hello, Justin Anderson here for your drive home. Coming up, Bevel Quinty West, the curb is your shopping mall this weekend. Krista Freeland, she's got a new book out. It's called Unreliable Boyfriend. And a new Canadian study is giving us something to really, really think about with the way we eat. I mean, really, really think about. Also, your next big decision could be a pool or a beach. Win a trip for two to the Grand Palladium Palace Resort and Spa in Putacan. 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

0: 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Dolce Anxiety. Yes. Yes, yes. We all got the anxiety. Waiting for that Mix 97 touchdown. And you remember, the only ice you should be dealing with in February is in your drink. And the only scraping is getting that last bit of nacho dip while you sit in your recliner. 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Well, the weekend is approaching. Yeah, it's coming. Bevel and Quiddy West are going to be holding giveaway days Saturday and Sunday. This is where you put unwanted items in good condition at the curb, put a sign on it that says, free. Basically, it's Facebook Marketplace without somebody asking, is it still available? And then they disappear forever. Come on. You people doing the marketplace know what I'm talking about. So books, furniture, kitchen stuff, CDs, DVDs, give them a second home. But make sure you keep, anything you're not giving away well back from the curb. It's probably a terrible weekend to leave your lawnmower unattended.
1: Honey, where's the lawnmower?
0: Put your giveaway items out starting at 8 a.m. each day, and then you bring them back in around 8 p.m. If everything's still out there, that means nobody wanted your crap. Skip things like car seats, cribs, and make sure everything is usable. And remember, the goal here is not to clear out your house. Some of these curbside things I've seen get out of control. I'm like, wow, did that person get evicted? Taking a quick look at the latest update from the Mix Satellite Weather Center for Friel Heating and Air Conditioning. Rain tonight, sunshine for the weekend. You see, clouds are moving in tonight. Chance of showers late this evening and then rain after midnight. There is a risk of a thunderstorm overnight, too. 10 to 15 millimeters of rain expected with a low of 8. Friday, the rain ends in the morning, but we'll keep a chance of showers and morning thunderstorms right there. Because there's a risk of it. There's a risk of it. A high of 19 falling to about 13 in the afternoon. So the temperature is going to be leaving work early. And then Saturday, sunshine and a high of 9. Sunday, sunny and 15. 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

0: 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Also home of the Mix 97 Touchstone at Beach Party. I know you're waiting for that Touchstone. Because you wouldn't believe it. My phone has been ringing off the hook for the last hour. You go to answer the phone, there's nobody there. It's just people trying to dial the number. Think, holy, he's going to hit the Touchstone. He's going to hit the Touchstone. It's wild. That's why usually when we get into the Touchstone, we just turn the ringer off. Meaning we'll answer the phone when we can. It's wild. Krista Freeland's new book comes with plenty of baggage. Krista Freeland has a new book called Unreliable Boyfriend. That's the title of the book. I mean, that's a great title. Put that in a bookstore window and women will walk past going,
1: already read it. Dated the sequel.
0: The title actually refers to America under Donald Trump, which makes sense. Canada's trying to have a serious conversation about a future in America. Is going, why are you being weird? I only threatened to take over your country. But Justin Trudeau, yes, the former prime minister, gets some attention in the book, too. Freeland says she probably stayed in his cabinet a year or two long. And she also claims Trudeau once scolded a cabinet colleague for saying something was crazy. And he suggested they say bananas instead. Imagine trying to take a minute at that meeting. Okay, housing is bananas. Grocery prices are also bananas. Actual bananas, somewhere between $8. And you're sitting there, you know, with a briefing on the economy, and suddenly you're in a workplace seminar called Let's Use Only Our Fruit Words. That's wild. Meanwhile, the book's promotional quotes include Trump calling Freeland totally toxic. It's crazy. Just crazy. Apparently, she has kept all the receipts. Her new book, Unreliable Boyfriend. Coming up here on Mix 97, more Quiddy's Best Variety.
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0: Did you hear it? Because it happened. The Mix 97 Touchstone Beach Party with the Mix Morning Crew. Latest five to qualify, Amanda Flagg, Laura Ether, Aaron Simpson, Jessica Smith, Bev Seymour have been added to the list of qualifiers. Another Mix 97 Touchstone will happen sometime in the 4 o'clock hour. Oh, yeah. 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Another work day almost coming to close. You know that moment after work when you're just too tired to cook? So dinner becomes whatever's ready before you even take off your shoes. Well, this new Canadian study is pretty eye-opening. It's giving us something to process, you know. No pun intended, because I'm going to be talking about processed food. Researchers actually looked at more than, 10,000 middle-aged Canadians. People whose diets were nearly half ultra-processed foods were about 40% more likely to have signs of, wait for it, blood vessel-related brain injury on an MRI. So that includes foods like chips, sugary cereals, and some frozen meals. Ah, yes. So now this actually found a link. It doesn't prove those foods actually cause damage, though. That's very important to point out. It doesn't really meaning that eating just a bag of chips is going to give you dementia or anything like that. So settle down. But researchers say that some of these brain changes could signal greater risk of future strokes or memory problems. The tough part, obviously, is, you know, convenience food is convenient, right? You know, that's the whole sales pitch here. Nobody gets home exhausted and says, oh, finally, time to peel several things, you know? And researchers acknowledge grocery costs, you know, whatnot. So it's making healthier eating a lot harder, but wow. I know you're looking at the bag of chips. You're like, do I really need that right now? Coming up, your Mix information update from the Mix 97 News Desk and your Throwback Forward 4.
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1: Good afternoon. Increasing cloudiness tonight with periods of rain expected to begin during the overnight hours. A risk of a thunderstorm as well. Right now it's 13 degrees and mostly cloudy. I'm Zach McGibbon with your Mix 97 news update. 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
1: The Jerry Masterson Center was wall-to-wall last night as voters gathered to hear from local election candidates. After opening remarks from council and school board contenders, the night shifted to a debate featuring mayoral candidates Neil Ellis, Paul Fleming, and Don Metzger. Candidates faced a fast-paced mix of standard and lightning round questions focused on managing Thurlow's growth and expanding local services. During closing statements, Paul Fleming said that while experience is important, he wants to bring fresh ideas and approaches to the table.
3: You remember Kodak? You remember Jumbo Video? You remember Nortel? They all had experience. They all knew what they were doing. If you went there, they passed their audits, everything did good, they could point to all the things that they had done, and then they stayed still, and the world moved around them.
1: Much more details can be found at QuintyNews.com. Bay of Quinty MPP Tyler Alsop squeezed a lot of information into a short presentation to a breakfast meeting of the Belleville Chamber of Commerce on Wednesday, but one topic drew the most attention. John Spitters explains.
4: The need for a new 401 interchange for East End Belleville running into and out of the expanding industrial park has been discussed for several years. And Wednesday, at a breakfast meeting of the city's Chamber of Commerce, MPP Tyler Alsop said the Belleville East Arterial Road, or BEAR, is very much part of the discussion amongst government officials in Toronto. Work on widening the highway to 6 lanes with room for 8 already underway in the area, and the BEAR would be part of the widening as it becomes a reality over the next several years. Alsop told chamber members he could not guarantee it yet, but felt very positive that his government would pay for the new interchange and road. John Spitters, Quinty News.
1: Prime Minister Mark Carney has begun his final push for Canadian unity in Calgary today. He started his day with flowers, handshakes, and selfies as he met with supporters at a Northeast Calgary restaurant. Carney said to join former Alberta Deputy Premier Thomas Lukaszek tonight at a rally for the Forever Canadian Group. Albertans vote Monday on 10 referendum questions, including one asking whether Alberta should stay in Canada. Cultural sector groups say they're concerned about the lack of news on Ottawa's $600 million in promised funding. More from Canadian Press reporter David Augustine.
5: Canada's cultural sector is getting worried over the Liberal government's silence on $600 million in promised funding. The federal government said it would tell the CRTC to back off requiring big streamers like Netflix to contribute to Canadian content.
1: The Liberal government introduced the Online Streaming Act in 2023 to bring streaming companies into the long-standing system that requires cable companies and broadcasters to contribute to or broadcast Canadian content. The funding from traditional players has shrunk as Canadians increasingly move to streaming platforms. And that's your news.
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1: 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The Toronto Maple Leafs open a 3-game homestand hosting the Buffalo Sabres. Toronto, one of 6 Canadian teams on the ice. In other action, the Ottawa Senators host the New York Islanders. The Vancouver Canucks are in Florida. The Winnipeg Jets visit Chicago. The Edmonton Oilers entertain Utah. And the Calgary Flames travel to Vegas. In junior C hockey tonight, the Picton Pirates welcome the Napanee Raiders. The Milwaukee Brewers can end the Dodgers' dreams of a third straight World Series title tonight in Los Angeles. The Brewers take a commanding 3-0 series lead into Game 4 of the National League Championship Series. In the American League Championship Series, the Cleveland Guardians host the Tampa Bay Rays with that best of seven set tied 1-1. The defending Super Bowl champion Seattle Seahawks kick off Week 6 of the NFL season with a game against the Broncos in Denver. Both teams entered the game with 3-2 records. Seahawks star receivers Jackson Smith and Jigba is cleared to play tonight after hurting his ankle in a loss to the 49ers on Sunday. 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Clear skies for tonight initially, but then we'll see some increase in clouds during the overnight hours with a chance of showers. Expect that rain to begin during the overnight hours. A risk of a thunderstorm. 10 to 15 millimeters of rain could fall, low of 9 degrees. The rain should end in the morning, then be cloudy with a chance of showers throughout the rest of the day. There is a risk of a thunderstorm in the morning. A high of 19 degrees. Temperatures will fall to 11 in the afternoon. And for Saturday, nice and sunny. A high of 9 degrees. 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
12: Good afternoon. It's a clear drive on the 401 in both directions. Highway 49, I'm seeing construction-related delays through Fish Lake Road and then Bethesda. Other than that, we're in good shape with Highway 37. Highway 62 southbound, I'm just seeing some construction-related volume through Ray Road. Make the most out of fall before the snow flies. 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With the latest traffic, I'm Antonio.
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0: Natasha Bedingfield, Quiddy's Best Variety Mix 97. A beautiful afternoon here on the Bay of Quiddy. Latest update from the Big Satellite Weather Center is coming up in just moments. Wrapped up another throwback forward for Natasha Bedingfield. Whatever happened to her? Is she still touring? Is she doing her thing? I don't know. Unwritten, there's another great one, too. Mark Carney has got a strong message for foreign governments, including the United States. Stay out of Alberta's referendum. Basically, Canada's having a family discussion right now, and the neighbors clearly leaning over the fence every once in a while going, you know what your problem is? Hey, thanks, Gary. Go check your barbecue. Get lost. Albertans, they vote on the 19th on whether to start the this legal process for a binding referendum on separation. So a vote could, basically it's a vote about holding another vote. That's what it is. Carney says national security agencies are actually watching foreign interference, and he's encouraging Albertans to get out and vote. And he's also pointing the finger. Do you remember a little thing called Brexit? That's a good warning about the uncertainty and separation that it can create. I mean, that's a fair point. It's a fair point. I mean, there's trade agreements, there's borders, there's debt. Think about it. I switched cell phone providers once and needed 3 passwords, 2 phone calls, and my mother's maiden name. I can't imagine the paperwork for canceling an entire province. That sounds like a job right there on its own. Holy moly. 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Got a chance of some showers this evening, more so after midnight. Risk of a thunderstorm, too, overnight. About 10 to 15 millimeters of rain. Down to 8. And then tomorrow, periods of rain ending in the morning, then cloudy and 40% chance of showers. Risk of a thunderstorm in the morning. I know that's a lot of information to take in. High of 19, but the temperature will drop to about 13 in the afternoon. Looking to Saturday sunshine and a high of 9, and Sunday sunshine at 15. And the Mix right now, we're actually at 13 right now. 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

0: 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You know, speaking of Canadians, because Cardinal Official Canadian, is Celine Dion officially has her own Barbie doll. Yeah. Oh, yeah. Honestly, about time. Barbie's been a doctor, an astronaut, even a president. She was overdue. The collectible kind of creates her look from the 1998 Oscars where she performed My Heart Will Go On. Fans are loving the dress and the necklace. But the face! Some say they're seeing maybe Lisa Rinna. Others are saying Princess Kate. That's quite a range. Unfortunately, when you buy a celebrity doll, you shouldn't need to play Guess Who? She says she's honored. Celine's honored by the whole situation. But anyway, good for her. Time for your Hollywood Dirt here on The Mix.
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0: Russell Brand's London trial heard from a woman who alleges he raped her in a hotel room in 1999 and ignored her pleas to stop. She says at a 2023 investigation prompted her to actually come forward, Brand has pled not guilty to 7 charges involving 6 women. Prison officials deny that Sean Diddy Combs was injured in a fight with a fellow inmate, Christopher Coke. But TMZ is standing by their report that Combs was being treated outside of the treatment center with a head injury due to this fight. Officials haven't provided any further details. So who's telling the truth? Do you believe TMZ? Or do you believe the prison? Halle Berry is fighting a request to have their 13-year-old son testify in her custody battle over Oliver Martinez. And Martinez actually alleges Berry choked their son during an incident at their home. Berry denies abuse and accuses Martinez of coaching the teenager. A hearing is scheduled for Friday. And how's this for you? Harry and Meghan were greeted to cheers in Nottingham during their first outing since moving back to the UK. They visited some charities, took some selfies, and Meghan actually told a fan it's great to be back. They're still non-working royals, by the way, just so you know. Yeah. And the Chicks, Natalie Maines, says she'd welcome George W. Bush back over Donald Trump. Well, this triggered Donald Trump. Oh, it did. The White House responded by calling her a nobody and a peanut-sized brain. Apparently, the next official briefing is going to take place beside the monkey bars. I mean, what's going on in Washington? And by the way, how's this for you? Led Zeppelin has approved Stairway to Heaven for a trailer for Greta Gerwig's Narnia, the Magician's Nephew. And I guess Gerwig personally wrote Jimmy Page and Robert Plant for permission. It's very rare that Led Zeppelin allows their music, lends it to movies. But anyway, the movie arrives in theaters in February. That's your Hollywood Dirt from Maple Bin Services in The Mix.
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0: So getting into Angela Cooney, faithful Mix 97 listener, jumping in right away. Christine Sutton getting in. And Keith Blair. And she finally got in. Sandra LaCosta, who's literally been calling me every 25 seconds for the last hour and a half. She is dedicated. Also, we got Courtney Sonica getting in there as well. Keep listening for the Mix 97 Touchtone for your chance to qualify for Beach Party. Everybody wants in on this trip. My mom wants in on this trip. I told her, you can't qualify, though, because I work at the radio station. She goes, well, what kind of crap is that? Sorry, Mom. Well, listen, we all want to be rich. And you know what I'm going to talk about. It's the big draw. The big draw. Friday's Lotto Max draw is $90 million, the biggest lottery jackpot offered in Canada. So that's a check your ticket, check it again, then suddenly stop answering your phone. That's right. If you win. And we've talked about this many a times. We talked about it yesterday, too. Winning $90 million, would that change you? Would that change you? Oh, it would change me. I'd still compare prices at the grocery store, trust me. You know. But my assistant would be beholding the cheese. That's the difference, you know. There's also going to be 18 million Maximilian prizes and 90 Max Plus prizes for $100,000 each. So even just winning a little piece of that pie would be great, you know. That'd be fire. Well, good luck to you. The odds are incredibly low. Well, listen, I don't want to rain on your parade. I know the odds are stacked against me, but you know how they say, you can't win unless you play. Well, that's how they suck you in. Coming up, more Quinny's Best Variety.
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1: Good afternoon. Periods of rain expected to begin during the overnight hours, a risk of a thunderstorm as well. 10 to 15 millimeters of rain could fall. Right now, though, it is 13 degrees and partly cloudy outside. 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
1: A standing room only crowd packed the Jerry Masterson Center last night for the Thurlow Ward Candidate Showcase. Following presentations from school board and council hopefuls, mayoral candidates Neil Ellis, Paul Fleming, and Don Metzger took the stage. The evening featured both regular and lightning rounds, tackling key issues from rapid growth and infrastructure to fair council representation. During his closing statement, Neil Ellis said it was important to pick a mayor and council who would plan for the long term rather than just until the end of their term.
2: After 12 years as mayor, I have learned that successful leadership isn't about one person. It's about council, staff, residents, and our community working together. This is the approach I will continue to bring forward: experience, teamwork, responsibility, growth, and getting the job done for the people of Elbow.
1: Much more details can be found at QuincyNews.com. Bay of Quinte MPP Tyler Alsop brought a busy legislative update to the Belleville Chamber of Commerce breakfast on Wednesday. He highlighted progress on the long-awaited Belleville East Arterial Road, or BEAR. Alsop is optimistic the province will fund the new Highway 401 interchange, which ties into ongoing work to widen the highway to six lanes. He also pointed to millions in provincial funding delivered to Belleville since 2021, including support for local housing infrastructure, over 300 new long-term care beds, and more than $6 million annually for the Bridge Heart Hub. Global Affairs Canada advising Canadians to avoid traveling to Saudi Arabia and specific airports. Canadian Press reporter David Augustine has more.
3: Ottawa is telling Canadians in Saudi Arabia to get out of that country before their visitor visas expire. An advisory issued by Global Affairs Canada warns the embassy will not be able to help with visa extensions or fines for overstaying.
1: Riyadh's airport remains closed after an attack last Saturday that Saudi authorities attribute to a Houthi missile strike. Federal politicians are campaigning for Canada ahead of Alberta's referendum. As Canadian Press reporter Jason White explains, the Prime Minister has arrived in Calgary.
4: Prime Minister Mark Carney will team up with a former Alberta Deputy Premier tonight to try to keep the province in Canada. Carney's scheduled to join Thomas Lukaszek at a rally for his Forever Canadian group in Calgary ahead of Monday's referendum.
1: Carney will join Lukaszek again in Edmonton tomorrow, the same day Conservative leader Pierre Poilievre and Premier Danielle Smith are scheduled to deliver speeches at a conference in Calgary. East Region OPP reporting over 1,500 charges have been laid over the course of Operation Impact, an enforcement blitz targeting unsafe driving behaviors. Over the Thanksgiving weekend between October 9th and 12th, officers across the East Region OPP were on the hunt for unsafe drivers with a focus on the big four causes of road deaths. The big four are impaired driving, distracted driving, speeding, and driving without a seatbelt. Across the East Region, speeding was the most common charge with 843 charges laid. Seatbelt charges came second at 83 charges laid. Both distracted and impaired driving were tied for third with 33 charges each. And that's your news.
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1: In sports, the Toronto Maple Leafs open a three-game homestand hosting the Buffalo Sabres. Toronto, one of six Canadian teams on the ice. In other action, the Ottawa Senators host the New York Islanders. The Vancouver Canucks are in Florida. The Winnipeg Jets visit Chicago. The Edmonton Oilers entertain Utah, and the Calgary Flames travel to Vegas. In junior C hockey tonight, the Picton Pirates welcome the Napanee Raiders. The Milwaukee Brewers can end the Dodgers' dreams of a third straight World Series title tonight in Los Angeles. The Brewers take a commanding 3-0 series lead into Game 4 of the National League Championship Series. In the American League Championship Series, the Cleveland Guardians host the Tampa Bay Rays with that best-of-seven set tied 1-1. The defending Super Bowl champion Seattle Seahawks kick off Week 6 of the NFL season with a game against the Broncos in Denver. Both teams entered the game with 3-2 records. Seahawks star receivers Jaxon Smith-Njigba is cleared to play tonight after hurting his ankle in a loss to the 49ers on Sunday. FIFA president Gianni Infantino has apologized to European critics but failed to win them over at a meeting in Zurich. Delegates say they got no answers about his scrapped World Cup sell-off plan or FIFA's decision to overturn a red card suspension for American striker Florian Balogun after U.S. President Donald Trump intervened. FIFA did agree to review the future of the Peace Prize it created for Trump last December. 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Clear skies for tonight initially, but then we'll see some increase in clouds during the overnight hours with a chance of showers. Expect that rain to begin during the overnight hours. A risk of a thunderstorm. 10 to 15 millimeters of rain could fall, low of 9 degrees. The rain should end in the morning, then be cloudy with a chance of showers throughout the rest of the day. There is a risk of a thunderstorm in the morning. A high of 19 degrees. Temperatures will fall to 11 in the afternoon. And for Saturday, nice and sunny. A high of 9 degrees. 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
8: We're still issue-free on the 401 heading right through Belleville and Trenton from Napanee to Brighton. Highway 49 has construction-related delays through Fish Lake Road and Bethesda. Other than that, Highway 37 is doing well. Highway 62, it looks like we're still just dealing with some slowdowns through Slab Street. 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

Sour Quitty's favorite game, What's That Noise? Your chance to win with Burger Revolution at Mix 97. And Donald Trump is at it again with the 51st state stuff. What is he doing? Details coming up.

0: 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So Donald Trump is back talking about making Canada the 51st state. What's this guy doing? What is he doing? I mean, buddy, we're already in a committed relationship with our snow tires. We don't have time for this. With the U.S. midterms less than 3 weeks away, Trump's bringing Canada back into his campaign speeches. Experts suggest it's just an attempt to rally supporters and shift attention from rising prices, which makes sense. I mean, imagine going to a politician and saying, "I can't afford groceries," and hearing, "Have you considered owning Saskatchewan?" I just asked about eggs. Why are we invading Moose Jaw? Meanwhile, the U.S. ambassador is telling Canadian politicians to keep their noses out of American politics. Yep. They got Doug Ford on their mind. You remember that whole thing? Fair enough. Although, I mean, stay out of our business is a weird message from someone whose boss keeps trying to add us to the family plan. You know what I mean? And some Republicans are in a pretty tight race now. They want the tariff war with Canada gone. They want it to end. Try telling your boss sales are down. But good news, I just called the best client an idiot. Honestly, before Trump takes on Canada, somebody should actually make him cancel a Canadian cell phone contract. If he can get out of that in under 2 hours, then, you know, we'll discuss his negotiating skills. Like, bruh, what are you doing? From the Big Satellite Weather Center for Friedel Heating and Air Conditioning, increasing clouds on the way for tonight. Chance of showers this evening, but more likely overnight. Risk of a thunderstorm, 10 to 15 millimeters, a low of 8. Periods of rain ending in the morning, then cloudy, 40% chance of showers, risk of thunderstorm in the morning, high 19. And then the temperature falling to about 13 in the afternoon. We're looking at a great day on Saturday. Sunshine, a high of 9. And much the same for Sunday, a little warmer, 15. Right now outside of our studios, overlooking the Bay of Quinte. Temperatures dropped. 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
13: Are you ready for the hits? I know you are. It is your music-loving friend Rick Dees right here. The countdown to number one this week. And how? What? Wait. It's Dees Sleaze. Plus a chance to win on the countdown challenge. Take it and take the Amazon shopping spree. Who's number one? We'll get into it. It's the countdown to the biggest hit of the week. Right here, this week.
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0: 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And I've heard Greg mention it, and I guess I should probably mention it too. Some people try to request the most obscure things that are not anywhere near our music format. Maybe consider it's a song you've heard before on Mix 97 when you place your request. We've heard some pretty whacked out songs before. It's wild. But I thought you guys were a bit of everything. A bit of everything. Well, adult contemporary. Yeah, yes. Mm-hmm. Absolutely. Doesn't mean we can play unreleased Led Zeppelin tracks. Hey, by the way, a big congratulations to the latest five that just qualified with the Mix 97 Touchstone. And they jumped in fast and furious. Sandra LaCosta getting in right away. Right away. Super speed. Keith Blair also jumping in there. Susan Cooper. And Louis Soega. And Steve Hine as well, too. Good luck to you. Everybody wants to get in on this. And when you keep hearing that touch tone, obviously, try to get in. It's exciting stuff. Whose name have I seen the most here so far? It's hard to tell. It's hard to tell. I'll have to look back. It's time to play Quiddy's favorite game. You know, game we're going to play. Please cue the intro, please. Whenever you're ready, go ahead.
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0: Yes, it's coming to Belleville. 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And every time it comes to Belleville, people complain at the time it comes to Belleville. They always complain. Oh, did I just give you a clue? My bad. 613-962-9700. 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If you can identify this noise, it's two words we're looking for. Good luck to you. What is this noise? Play it again. One more time. 613-962-9700. Every phone line is lit. Line number three. What is that noise?
2: Is it the holiday train?
0: That's not what it is. But yes, that's what's coming to town. That was a clue. Go ahead. What is that noise? Go ahead. Oh, they were going to say the same thing, I think. Go ahead. What do you think that is?
2: Christmas train.
0: No, that's not a Christmas train. 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
0: Can you be a little more specific?
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4: I know it's bad, but I'm just not getting the right word.
0: Can I give it to him? Did I say he's got to be specific? Did I say?
4: You did it, yeah.
0: Oh, shoot.
4: But it would be in the holiday spirit and just...
0: Well, if I was in the holiday spirit, the word starts with a C. So it's a train
4: rail
0: C. I mean,
4: crossing?
0: Yeah. Is it a train crossing? Is it a train crossing? I mean, you were right there, bro. I had to kind of, throw you.
4: You did.
0: I had to throw you a softball there, you know what I mean? Who is this?
4: Yeah, it's Stuart.
0: Stuart, well, congratulations. You got yourself some Burger Revolution.
4: Awesome.
0: Yeah. Are you already thinking winter tires now, by the way?
4: You know what's funny? I actually got winter tires on today.
0: Oh, man. You're, like, on the ball because... I'm literally planning that right now. I'm like, it's getting way too cold at night now. You know what I mean?
4: Oh, yeah, yeah. And I'm sitting there, I was like, did I do the right thing? Did I? Or, like, because it's ebbing and flowing with the weather, so.
0: If you do lots of driving at night, you did the right thing. Because the temperature definitely dipping down. But we had a big discussion with that with staff in the hallway today. When are you getting your winter tires? When should we get them? It was crazy. It was crazy today in the hallways. That's all people were talking about, were winter tires.
4: Exactly. It's coming.
0: Yeah, it is. Hold on a line. I'm going to hook you up with your prize, okay?
4: Sounds good.
0: 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Coming up, more Quiddy's Best Variety. 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

0: Twins. We did fire off the Mix 97 touchdown, not once, but twice. Pretty impressive there. Heather Hardy getting in, Keith Blair, Chantel Baldwin, Billy Butler, and we got Courtney getting in there. Courtney Chinook, Schoniker, Pauline Macy. We got Bailey Butler getting in again, Chris Riley, Lane Wilkinson, and Patricia White St. George. Mix 97 touchdown beach party. The Mix morning crew. That's awesome. You know, a lot of people always look forward to summer festivals, and believe it or not, right now there's people actually booking summer festivals right now. They seem to be getting further and further where people can book in advance. Well, here's one event people are getting fired up about. Finland has a nature festival called, you ready for this? Quietcella. Wait a minute, there's got to be copyright on that. Quietcella. Quietcella. It's where you go into a national park and you just listen. This is for real, by the way. This is no joke. No bands, no thumping bass, no guys behind you yelling, "Play something we know!" None of that stuff happening. The lineup includes birds, moss, morning mist, and the scent of the wind. It's free, self-guided, and runs through October 31st. There's no set schedule. No guarantee the wildlife will show up, you know. I think they're booked up right now, believe it or not. I kid you not. So this is why you actually have to book now for next year. You know? 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Honestly, I love hiking, so I'm into this. Although, could we do this here in the Bay of Quinte area? No, I probably couldn't. You know? You're still going to hear cars somewhere. But you're going to hear chickadees wrestling in the leaves. Guy 3 kilometers away, you know, trying to start a leaf blower. That's the problem. You couldn't do it right here. You know, you just couldn't. 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

0: 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Tomorrow morning, your last chance to win. Well, we got a new thing happening right now in the tattoo world. Thanks to Gen Zers, who want to rename the tramp stamp. They want to rename it the cake topper. Okay, definitely a friendlier name, but lower back tattoos are making a comeback. No, seriously. Along with low-rise jeans. I love that we're rebranding tattoos now. Imagine walking into your tattoo artist and say, I'd like a cake topper. Oh, yeah? What kind? Something tasteful. Okay, so maybe some roses? No, I want a dolphin. I want people to know I went to college near a beach. Yeah. Whatever you call yours, wear it proudly, I guess. You know, it's yours. Although it's kind of weird to me. I mean, you get a tattoo somewhere, you can barely see yourself. You know, that's a remarkable commitment to decorating for other people right there. So I guess we're not calling it the tramp stamp anymore. Yeah. Cake toppers. Coming up, Mix 97 on air with Ryan Seacrest just after 7 o'clock.
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1: Seacrest, Sissany, Tanya, the back room. Nothing important will happen on this show.
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1: Yes. Nothing. Nothing. That's the great thing about it. Nothing. Nothing serious. Nothing terribly sad or important. Just escapism. That is what we do. We are Avraj. Welcome to Avraj.
2: That's a lot of pressure. I'm almost like, average. Don't jinx it.
3: Oh, average.
1: Welcome. Welcome to Average. Too much stuff going on. Too much that makes my heart, my HRV. HRV, HVR. Whatever your heart does, mine goes when you watch the news. There's not a lot of news here. Guy says to me in the gym, hey, what do you listen to when you work out? I said, I listen to hits, bro. That's the answer. I listen to hits. All genres, all generations, but it's hits. Could be Motown hits. Could be alternative hits, but I like hits. I don't listen to a lot of B-sides. Mm-mm. Hits. I'm HRV, heart rate variability. Thank you, Mark. That's I don't want to mess with that on you.
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0: 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And I will tell you about that in a few minutes.
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1: So when you're going to the store, keep this in mind, you'll probably buy less stuff. 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I go back and forth on that. 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
1: Really? Well, you got a family. It's just party uno. I can grab the basket and get in and out with my pretzels and my snacks. 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You just got to lug that thing around. So you're going to buy less stuff.
2: I always see those people and I think they're so chic. It's like, look at you with your basket and your apple. Your one apple.
1: One apple to just whisking in and whisking out in their, in their yoga clothes.
2: Like so overflowed and like I'm pushing it down the aisle.
3: I never grab a basket. Even if I grab like five things, I always grab a cart because then you don't have to carry it.
1: Yeah, but you have a family.
3: I know, right? But still, even if I'm going in to grab just a few things.
1: How many people tonight? It'll be one. All right, today's quote. In a world where people always want something from you, this is very good. Pay attention to the ones who just want you.
2: Aww.
1: All right? Edit when needed.
2: Ugh.
1: Edit when needed. Hard to do, but don't feel guilt if you've got to edit when needed.
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1: When you picture Billie Eilish, her hair probably in your vision is jet black, right? 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She's also had that iconic platinum blonde phase, but she's entered a new chapter that some are guessing is the closest to her natural color in her career because of how similar it is to Phineas's hair. It's strawberry blonde. 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